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Increasing clouds overnight tonight with lows in the mid-40s. Friday, slight chance of showers in the morning, then mostly sunny. We'll be near 70 degrees. Friday night, we'll start off mostly clear, then a chance of showers moves in. Lows in the mid to upper 50s. Saturday looks rainy, but temps will soar to near 80 degrees. Saturday night, showers continue with lows around 60. Sunday looks nice, mostly sunny with highs in the mid-80s. Monday, we start off sunny, then storms move in the afternoon. Highs will be in the upper 80s. That's your region forecast.

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2: President Trump says Chinese President Xi Jinping told him China is not helping Iran with weapons.
3: He said he's not going to give military equipment. That's a big statement. He said that today. That's a big statement. He said that strongly. But at the same time, he said, you know, they buy a lot of their oil there, and they'd like to keep doing that.
2: In an interview with Fox News' Sean Hannity after the bilateral summit, Trump said Xi wants to see a U.S.-Iran deal, offered his help if needed. South Carolina's attorney general wants to retry Alex Murdaugh quickly after Murdaugh's murder convictions were overturned. Yesterday's ruling, the South Carolina Supreme Court said a county clerk improperly influenced the jury in the first trial. Murdaugh convicted in the killings of his wife and son in March of 2023. And the Supreme Court is permitting the popular abortion drug mifepristone to be sent to women by mail. Today, the court extended a stay on an earlier ruling by an appellate court that required women to get the drug through in-person visits as opposed to telehealth visits. I'm Jim.
4: Temperatures will fall into the mid-40s overnight tonight with increasing clouds. We may have a few showers Friday morning, then we'll be mostly sunny with highs around 70. Mostly clear Friday night. There's a slight chance some showers may move in. Lows will be in the mid-50s. Showers likely on Saturday with highs around 80. Those showers will stick around for Saturday night with lows around 60. Mostly sunny on Sunday with highs in the mid-80s. Clear Sunday night with lows in the mid-60s. Monday will start off sunny, then showers and thunderstorms. Storms in the afternoon with highs in the mid to upper 80s. That's your region forecast. See you.

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Mid-40s overnight tonight with increasing clouds. There's a slight chance of showers tomorrow morning. Then we'll clear out and temperatures will climb to around 70 degrees. Mostly clear Friday night with temperatures in the mid-50s. Showers move in early Saturday morning. We may even have a few thunderstorms throughout the day on Saturday. Highs will be in the low 80s. Showers likely Saturday night with lows around 60. Mostly sunny Sunday with highs in the mid-80s. Upper 80s Monday will start out sunny, then thunderstorms move in the afternoon. That's your region forecast.

dearly beloved. We are gathered here today to get through this thing called life. Electric word, life, it means forever, and that's a mighty long time. But I'm here to tell you, there's something else. The afterworld. A world of never-ending happiness. You can always see the sun, day or night.

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2: President Trump and Chinese President Xi Jinping are meeting again after both say their first meeting yesterday went well. China's summary of that first meeting notes that Xi warned Trump about interfering in Taiwan. The U.S. summary, however, makes no mention of Taiwan. Senators are going without pay if there's future government shutdowns. That's after the body unanimously approved a resolution today that withholds their pay while a government shutdown is underway. It'll take effect after the midterms. A regular senator makes about $174,000 a year, while the leader of either party can earn over $193,000 a year. South Carolina's attorney general wants to retry Alex Murdaugh quickly after Murdaugh's murder convictions were overturned. In yesterday's ruling, the South Carolina Supreme Court said a county clerk improperly influenced the jury in the first trial. Murdaugh's convicted in the killings of his wife and son in March of 2023. I'm Jim Root.

clouds moving in overnight tonight with lows in the mid-40s. We may have a few sprinkles tomorrow morning, then mostly sunny with highs around 70. Mostly clear Friday night with lows in the mid-50s. Showers move in early Saturday morning and continue throughout the day. We may even hear a few rumbles of thunder. Highs will be in the low 80s. Showers likely Saturday night with lows around 60. Mostly sunny on Sunday with highs in the mid-80s. Monday will be in the mid to upper 80s with sunny skies. Thunderstorms will move in late in the day on Monday. That's your region forecast.

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Increasing clouds overnight tonight with lows in the mid-40s. Friday, slight chance of showers in the morning, then mostly sunny. We'll be near 70 degrees. Friday night, we'll start off mostly clear, then a chance of showers moves in. Lows in the mid to upper 50s. Saturday looks rainy, but temps will soar to near 80 degrees. Saturday night, showers continue with lows around 60. Sunday looks nice, mostly sunny with highs in the mid-80s. Monday, we start off sunny, then storms move in the afternoon. Highs will be in the upper 80s. That's your region forecast.

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2: President Trump will soon be heading home after his official state visit to China to meet with President Xi Jinping. White House correspondent John Decker in Beijing with the president. He says Trump appeared to be very impressed with the way he was received.
3: I think the president was very pleased with the way the welcoming ceremony went off. He was treated like a head of state should be treated.
2: Decker notes that it's clear the two leaders did discuss Taiwan. Vice President J.D. Vance says fraud in the federal government's been fleecing American taxpayers for decades. He traveled to Maine today to talk about the Trump administration's effort to combat fraud, saying fraud impacts multiple victims, including taxpayers, doctors, and patients. Border Patrol Chief Mike Banks resigning from his role, telling Fox News it's just time. Banks has served in the position since the start of the Trump administration's second term. He previously retired from the Border Patrol in 2023 after disagreeing with then-President Biden's immigration policies. I'm Jim Root.
4: Temperatures will fall into the mid-40s overnight tonight with increasing clouds. We may have a few showers Friday morning, then we'll be mostly sunny with highs around 70. Mostly clear Friday night. There's a slight chance some showers may move in. Lows will be in the mid-50s. Showers likely on Saturday with highs around 80. Those showers will stick around for Saturday night with lows around 60. Mostly sunny on Sunday with highs in the mid-80s. Clear Sunday night with

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mid-40s overnight tonight with increasing clouds. There's a slight chance of showers tomorrow morning. Then we'll clear out and temperatures will climb to around 70 degrees. Mostly clear Friday night with temperatures in the mid-50s. Showers move in early Saturday morning. We may even have a few thunderstorms throughout the day on Saturday. Highs will be in the low 80s. Showers likely Saturday night with lows around 60. Mostly sunny Sunday with highs in the mid-80s. Upper 80s Monday will start out sunny, then thunderstorms move in the afternoon. That's your region forecast. See you.

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2: President Trump is wrapping up his official state visit to China and meeting with President Xi Jinping. White House correspondent John Decker is in Beijing traveling with the president and says a major deal is in the works between the U.S. and China. China reportedly purchasing up to 200 planes from Boeing. Decker also notes it's clear the two leaders discussed Taiwan. Senators will go without pay if there's a future government shutdown. That's after the body unanimously approved the resolution today that withholds their pay while the government shutdown's underway. It'll take effect after the midterms. The World Cup's expected to have a huge economic impact on the U.S. With it less than a month away from starting, Trump administration officials say they expect the tournament to create a $30 billion windfall for the U.S. White House Task Force for the World Cup says it's not just the 11 cities hosting the matches, but the 48 communities holding base camps for teams where they stay. I'm Jim Root.
3: Clouds moving in overnight tonight with lows in the mid-40s. We may have a few sprinkles tomorrow morning, then mostly sunny with highs around 70. Mostly clear Friday night with lows in the mid-50s. Showers move in early Saturday morning and continue throughout the day. We may even hear a few rumbles of thunder. Highs will be in the low 80s. Showers likely Saturday night with lows around 60. Mostly sunny on Sunday with highs in the mid-80s. Monday will be in the mid to upper 80s with sunny skies. Thunderstorms will move in late in the day on Monday. That's your region forecast.

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2: I think my hair stopped growing. Is that even a thing? 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Maybe it's a metaphor. Is it even that deep? I think my hair stopped growing. 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I called Phil a couple times. He's probably sick of me. He said go easy on yourself, but what does that even mean? Sounds like good advice, but I just can't hear it right now.

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showers in the morning, then mostly sunny. We'll be near 70 degrees. Friday night will start off mostly clear, then a chance of showers moves in, lows in the mid to upper 50s. Saturday looks rainy, but temps will soar to near 80 degrees. Saturday night, showers continue with lows around 60. Sunday looks nice, mostly sunny with highs in the mid 80s. Monday, we start off sunny, then storms move in the afternoon. Highs will be in the upper 80s. That's your region forecast.

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2: President Trump will soon be heading home after his official state visit to China to meet with President Xi Jinping. White House correspondent John Decker in Beijing with the president. He says Trump appeared to be very impressed with the way he was received.
3: I think the president was very pleased with the way the welcoming ceremony went off. He was treated like a head of state should be treated.
2: Decker notes that it's clear the two leaders did discuss Taiwan. Vice President J.D. Vance says fraud in the federal government's been fleecing American taxpayers for decades. He traveled to Maine today to talk about the Trump administration's effort to combat fraud, saying fraud impacts multiple victims, including taxpayers, doctors, and patients. Border Patrol Chief Mike Banks resigning from his role, telling Fox News it's just time. Banks has served in the position since the start of the Trump administration's second term. He previously retired from the Border Patrol in 2023 after disagreeing with then-President Biden's immigration policies. I'm Jim Ruiz.
4: For Northwest Indiana, temperatures this morning in the mid-40s with a passing shower early in the day today, then partly sunny skies with highs around 70, south wind 10 to 15, gusts around 25 miles per hour. Chance of showers and thunderstorms for our Friday night with a low in the mid-50s. Scattered showers and storms on Saturday, warm and humid with highs in the low 80s. Showers and storms Saturday night, low near 60, feeling like summer again Sunday with highs in the mid-80s. Showers and storms Monday, highs

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2: For Northwest Indiana, once we get to the weekend, the warm air will be sticking around. Temperatures tonight in the mid-40s, a slight chance of showers early for our Friday, then partly sunny skies in the afternoon, breezy with a high near 70, south wind gusting around 25 miles per hour. Chance of showers and thunderstorms again overnight into Saturday, lows in the mid-50s. Scattered showers and storms throughout the day Saturday with highs in the low 80s. Showers and storms again Saturday night with a low near 60. It looks like we clear that out Sunday with highs in the mid-80s. That's your forecast.
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1: President Trump and Chinese President Xi are having discussions for the second day in a row. The pair discussed the situation in Iran, with Trump saying both feel very similar and want the straits open. In their first meeting, Xi talked about the importance of the U.S.-China relationship and said the world would be better served with the two countries as partners rather than rivals. The White House is reportedly weighing a plan to celebrate America's 250th birthday by granting 250 pardons. White House sources tell the Wall Street Journal the plan is still in preliminary discussions and that the pardons could be announced on June 14th, which is both Flag Day and President Trump's birthday. The Supreme Court is allowing the abortion drug mifepristone to be sent to women by mail. On Thursday, the court extended a stay on an earlier ruling by an appeals court that required women to get the drug through in-person visits as opposed to telehealth visits. The ruling preserves the right to access the drug by mail as the case plays out in the lower court. I'm Tammy Trujillo.
2: For Northwest Indiana, warm, humid weather on the way for the weekend, and storm chances will also ramp up, especially on Saturday. Mid-40s this morning, an isolated shower possible early in the day, then we dry out, partly sunny, highs near 70, south wind 10 to 15, gusts around 25 miles per hour. Scattered showers and thunderstorms late tonight, low in the mid-50s. Showers and thunderstorms throughout the day on Saturday, with a high around 82. Showers and thunderstorms Saturday night, low 60. Sunday mostly sunny, with a high near 85.

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2: Yeah, maybe I'm

0: stuck in traffic on the Borman, backup on Dickey Road, construction on the toll road?
1: Get the latest with the Region Road Report.
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3: For Northwest Indiana, temperatures this morning in the mid-40s with a passing shower early in the day today, then partly sunny skies with highs around 70, south wind 10 to 15, gusts around 25 miles per hour. Chance of showers and thunderstorms for our Friday night with a low in the mid-50s. Scattered showers and storms on Saturday, warm and humid with highs in the low 80s. Showers and storms Saturday night, low near 60, feeling like summer again Sunday with highs in the mid-80s. Showers and storms Monday, highs in the upper 80s. That's your forecast.
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1: President Trump and Chinese President Xi are having discussions for the second day in a row. The pair discussed the situation in Iran, with Trump saying both feel very similar and want the straits reopened. In their first meeting, Xi talked about the importance of the U.S.-China relationship and said the world would be better served with the two countries as partners rather than rivals. Protests are breaking out in Havana after Cuba runs out of fuel. Cuba's energy minister told state media the country has run out of crude oil and diesel and has no reserves, putting the national grid in a critical state. Cuba gets most of its oil from Venezuela, but the U.S. has been blocking its fuel shipments since it invaded Venezuela in January. The upcoming NFL season has an immediate Super Bowl rematch. The 2026 regular season schedule features a Seahawks-Patriots showdown in Week 1. The Pats will be looking for revenge after they were beaten 29-13 in Super Bowl 60. I'm Tammy Trujillo.
2: For Northwest Indiana, once we get to the weekend, the warm air will be sticking around. Temperatures tonight in the mid-40s, a slight chance of showers early for our Friday, then partly sunny skies in the afternoon, breezy with a high near 70, south wind gusting around 25 miles per hour. Chance of showers and thunderstorms and overnight into Saturday, lows in the mid-50s.

scattered showers and storms throughout the day Saturday with highs in the low 80s. Showers and storms again Saturday night with a low near 60. It looks like we clear that out Sunday with highs in the mid 80s. That's your forecast.

0: 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Plus, Northwest Indiana's news, traffic, and weather. It's all on the playlist.
1: For Northwest Indiana, warm, humid weather on the way for the weekend, and storm chances will also ramp up, especially on Saturday. Mid-40s this morning, an isolated shower possible early in the day, then we dry out, partly sunny, highs near 70, south wind 10 to 15, gusts around 25 miles per hour. Scattered showers and thunderstorms late tonight, low in the mid-50s. Showers and thunderstorms throughout the day on Saturday with a high around 82. Showers and thunderstorms Saturday night, low 60. Sunday mostly sunny with a high near 85.
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4: President Trump is headed back to the U.S. after a high-stakes summit with Chinese President Xi. Trump and Xi discussed the ongoing war in Iran, with China and Iran having a close strategic relationship. Trump said they both feel very similar and want the critical Strait of Hormuz open as soon as possible. The Supreme Court is allowing the abortion drug mifepristone to be sent to women by mail. On Thursday, the court extended a stay on an earlier ruling by an appeals court that required women to get the drug through in-person visits as opposed to telehealth visits. The ruling preserves the right to access the drug by mail as the case plays out in a lower court. The Devil Wears Prada 2 and Michael are competing for the top spot at the box office. Both the comedy sequel and the musical biopic are projected to make north of $20 million in their third and fourth weekend in theaters, respectively. This after Michael passed the $600 million milestone earlier this week, with its domestic earnings now at $250 million. I'm Tammy Trujillo.
5: For Northwest Indiana, temperatures this morning in the mid-40s with a passing shower early in the day today, then partly sunny skies with highs around 70, south wind 10 to 15, gusts around 25 miles per hour. Chance of showers and thunderstorms for our Friday night with a low in the mid-50s. Scattered showers and storms on Saturday, warm and humid with highs in the low 80s. Showers and storms Saturday night, low near 60, feeling like summer again Sunday with highs in the mid-80s. Showers and storms Monday, highs in the upper 80s. That's your forecast.

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1: For Northwest Indiana, once we get to the weekend, the warm air will be sticking around. Temperatures tonight in the mid-40s, a slight chance of showers early for our Friday, then partly sunny skies in the afternoon, breezy with a high near 70, south wind gusting around 25 miles per hour. Chance of showers and thunderstorms and overnight into Saturday, lows in the mid-50s. Scattered showers and storms throughout the day Saturday with highs in the low 80s. Showers and storms again Saturday night with a low near 60. It looks like we clear that out Sunday with highs in the mid-80s. That's your forecast.
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2: President Trump is flying back to the U.S. after a high-stakes summit with Chinese President Xi Jinping in Beijing. The two leaders discussed the ongoing war in Iran, among many other topics, with China considered Iran's largest trading partner. Trump said Xi wants the Strait of Hormuz open as soon as possible, just like he does. The Supreme Court is allowing an abortion drug to be sent to women by mail. Here's Jim Roop.
3: Thursday, the court extended a stay on an earlier ruling by an appellate court that required women to get mifepristone through in-person visits as opposed to telehealth visits. The ruling preserves the right to access the drug by mail as the case plays out in the lower court. The case originated when the state of Louisiana sued the FDA over a move that allowed mail orders of the drug. I'm Jim Roop.
2: And a double murderer has been executed in Oklahoma. Raymond Johnson was convicted of killing his ex-girlfriend and her 7-month-old daughter almost 20 years ago, setting both on fire while they were still alive. I'm Mark Mayfield.
4: For Northwest Indiana, warm, humid weather on the way for the weekend. And

Storm chances will also ramp up, especially on Saturday. Mid-40s this morning, an isolated shower possible early in the day. Then we dry out, partly sunny, highs near 70, south wind 10 to 15, gusts around 25 miles per hour. Scattered showers and thunderstorms late tonight, low in the mid-50s. Showers and thunderstorms throughout the day on Saturday with a high around 82. Showers and thunderstorms Saturday night, low 60. Sunday mostly sunny with a high near 85.

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1: For Northwest Indiana, temperatures this morning in the mid-40s with a passing shower early in the day today, then partly sunny skies with highs around 70, south wind 10 to 15, gusts around 25 miles per hour. Chance of showers and thunderstorms for our Friday night with a low in the mid-50s. Scattered showers and storms on Saturday, warm and humid with highs in the low 80s. Showers and storms Saturday night, low near 60, feeling like summer again Sunday with highs in the mid-80s. Showers and storms Monday, highs in the upper 80s. That's your forecast.
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3: Joseph Batustak Jr. Memorial Foundation Benefit, Joe's Bike Run, Calumet Memorial American Legion Post 330 in Calumet City. 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
2: President Trump is flying back to the U.S. at this hour after a high-stakes summit with Chinese President Xi Jinping in Beijing. The two leaders discussed the ongoing war in Iran, among many other topics, with China considered Iran's largest trading partner. Trump said Xi wants the Strait of Hormuz open as soon as possible, just like he does. This year's Preakness Stakes is this Saturday for its 151st running. Here's Tammy Trujillo.
3: It's being held at Maryland's Laurel Park this year because of construction at its usual home, Pimlico Racecourse in Baltimore. This year's Kentucky Derby champion, Golden Tempo, won't be racing. Iron Honor is the current favorite, followed by Taj Mahal, Incredibolt, and Chip Honcho. The race starts at 6:50 p.m. Eastern. I'm Tammy Trujillo.
2: And rapper Kodak Black is back in

0: custody in Florida following a new arrest in Broward County. Authorities say the platinum-selling artist was taken into custody Thursday on charges of resisting an officer and attempting to flee. I'm Mark Mayfield.
1: In Michigan City, the police department announces the hiring of 4 new probationary police officers. The department says the hiring brings the total number of sworn officers to 84, which brings the Michigan City Police Department to a full complement for the first time since early 2019. The officers were sworn in during a ceremony at City Hall on Monday and will spend the next several weeks training with the Division of Professional Standards before starting the Northern Indiana Law Enforcement Academy in July. In Porter County, residents can dispose of medical sharps for free. They can be taken to the Porter County Health Department in downtown Valparaiso on Indiana Avenue or to the Portage Health Department on Willow Creek Road. Both locations open Monday through Friday, 8:30 a.m. to 4:30 p.m., the Portage office being closed for lunch 12:30 to 1:30. Common medical sharps include needles used for injections, syringes, lancets, auto-injectors, infusion sets, and GLP-1 injectors. Officials say collect them in an enclosed hard container like an old laundry jug. The Recycling and Waste Reduction District of Porter County reminds residents that proper disposal protects sanitation workers and the public from potential harm and prevents environmental contamination. In Hammond, the city says volunteers can help with cleanup day in downtown this afternoon. Organizers say by volunteering to pick up litter and beautify the neighborhood, you'll help make the community a cleaner and greener place. The event today, Friday, May 15th, starts at 2 p.m. Your forecast for the region coming up. I'm Laura Velushko.
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3: Starting out Friday in pretty good shape across northwest Indiana at the onset of the morning commute. I-65, the Borman, Indiana Toll Road look good. I-94 through Porter and LaPorte counties and in and out of southwest Michigan. Don't forget about our work zone squeeze northbound Klein Avenue between 80 and 94 and the Lakeshore. Inbound Ford to the Ryan looking good early. 219-405-7743. Our hotline, Scott Rosenberg, Region News Team Traffic.
1: For northwest Indiana, a few showers possible this morning. Highs in the lower 70s. South winds 5 to 15 miles per hour. Gusts as high as 30. Tonight, showers likely and possibly a thunderstorm overnight. Showers and thunderstorms likely Saturday. Partly sunny with a high near 80. Chance of showers and thunderstorms Saturday night. Lows around 60. Sunday, mostly sunny with highs in the mid-80s. Sunday night, mostly clear with lows in the mid-60s. That's your region forecast.
3: 5:05 on a Friday morning. It's May the 15th. It's 49 degrees in Crown Point, 49 in Valparaiso, and 51 at the lakefront in Gary.

0: Things situated pretty well early on our Friday morning commute. I-65 and the Borman moving along in good shape. I-94 through Porter and LaPorte counties. Toll road, no issues. Major highways, US 30, US 41, State Road 49, US 421, US 35 looking pretty good. 231 as well, inbound forward to the Rhines. Fine 394 in the Illinois side moving along. Don't forget about our work zone. Squeeze through the northbound corridor of Klein Avenue between 80 and 94 and the Lakeshore. 219-405-7743, our hotline. Scott Rosenberg, Region News Team Traffic.
1: For Northwest Indiana, a few showers possible this morning. Highs in the lower 70s. South winds 5 to 15 miles per hour. Gusts as high as 30. Tonight, showers likely and possibly a thunderstorm overnight. Showers and thunderstorms

0: Likely Saturday, partly sunny with a high near 80. Chance of showers and thunderstorms Saturday night, lows around 60. Sunday mostly sunny with highs in the mid-80s. Sunday night mostly clear with lows in the mid-60s. That's your region forecast.
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the playlist at Z107. I'm Scott Rosenberg, sitting in for Brooke. She'll be back on Monday from her vacation. Katie Day will be along later on to take you through the middle part of your day. Alicia Tassone later on this afternoon. And she'll throw the big switch at 5 o'clock, and we'll go all retro all weekend long. The next weekend, it's Memorial Day weekend, you get a three-day retro weekend here on Z107. News, traffic, weather, sports, all for Northwest Indiana coming up next. 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

0: In Chesterton, the Dunlin Chamber of Commerce says it is currently seeking community nominations for 8 awards given during the Dunlin Chamber Community Awards Luncheon to be held July 16th. The categories include Business Renovation, Humanitarian of the Year, Volunteer of the Year, and an award called Putting Dunlin on the Map, which honors an individual or organization whose achievements have brought state and or national recognition to the Dunlin area. Nomination forms are available online or can be emailed upon request and are due by Friday, June 19th. In Hobart, the city school district announces the recommendation of Keith Kilmer as the next athletic director at Hobart High School. A news release from the school city of Hobart said Kilmer, with more than 30 years of coaching, teaching, and athletic administration experience, is slated to begin his leadership of the Bricky Athletic Program this summer. Most recently, he served as assistant athletic director at Lowell High School. He served as head football coach at Lowell High School from 2010 to 2024, compiling a 115-60 record while leading the team to 6 sectional championships, 2 regional championships, and a 4A semi-state championship in 2017. As head boys track coach from 2005 to 2013, he also guided teams to conference championships. The new shelter for Indianapolis Animal Care Services is now open. City leaders joined the shelter and other community partners to celebrate the opening Wednesday. The new location on the southeast side of the city offers a much-needed increase in space. It's 61,000 square feet, over double the size of the last location, and includes 234 dog kennels and 80 cat condos, plus free-roam playrooms for cats. Your forecast for the region coming up. I'm Laura Velushko.
1: Things looking pretty good early. No accidents or incidents to report across northwest Indiana right now as our volume starts to build. We'll start to slow down in our work zones. Northbound Klein Avenue primarily between 8094 and the Lakeshore. Inbound 4 to the Ryan looking pretty good, and South Shore trains are reporting on time. 219-405-7743, our hotline. Scott Rosenberg, Region News Team Traffic.
0: For northwest Indiana, a few showers possible this morning. Highs in the lower 70s. South winds 5 to 15 miles per hour. Gusts as high as 30. Tonight, showers likely and possibly a thunderstorm overnight. Showers and thunderstorms likely Saturday. Partly sunny with a high near 80. Chance of showers and thunderstorms Saturday night. Lows around 60. Sunday mostly sunny with highs in the mid-80s. Sunday night mostly clear with lows in the mid-60s. That's your region forecast.
1: The Cubs snapped their 4-game losing streak with a 2-0 win over the Braves in Atlanta. Ian Happ homered in the victory, while Hobie Milner picked up his first win in relief. The Cubs remain in first place in the NL Central at 28-16. The White Sox are on a 5-game winning streak after a 6-2 win over the Royals from right field. Randall Grichuk homered and drove in 4 runs. Anthony Kay earned his 3rd win. The Sox are in second place in the AL Central at 22-21. That sets up the first of 2 crosstown clashes between the Sox and Cubs as the Northsiders visit the South Side tonight at 6:40. The Sox send Sean Burke to the mound versus Edward Cabrera of the Cubs. The Bears have their schedule for the 2026 season. They begin the season on the road against the Panthers on September

13th. The Bears have a Monday night game against the Eagles on September 28th. Games on both Christmas and Thanksgiving and four other primetime games. The season ends with a road game against Minnesota in Week 18. The Colts opening the year at home when they host the Baltimore Ravens. Indianapolis will enjoy its bye in Week 13 and wrap up the season at home against the Jacksonville Jaguars. WNBA, the Fever host the Washington Mystics tonight while the Sky visit the Phoenix Mercury. The NBA playoffs resume tonight as the Cavaliers host the Pistons. The Cavs are leading the best of seven series 3-2. Out west, the Spurs visit the Timberwolves. The Spurs lead the series 3-2. The Oklahoma City Thunder and New York Knicks have already locked up their spots in the next round. Another team has punched its ticket in the next round of the Stanley Cup playoffs. The Vegas Golden Knights beat the Anaheim Ducks 5-1 in Game 6 of their series to advance to the Western Conference Finals. Vegas will play the Colorado Avalanche beginning Wednesday in Denver. Out east, the Canadiens beat the Sabres 6-3 to take a 3-2 lead in their series. Montreal will host Buffalo in Game 6 on Saturday. I'm Scott Rosenberg, that's sports.

0: Things situated pretty well early on our Friday morning commute. I-65 and the Borman moving along in good shape. I-94 through Porter and LaPorte counties. Toll road, no issues. Major highways, US 30, US 41, State Road 49, US 421, US 35 looking pretty good. 231 as well. Inbound forward to the Rhines. Fine 394 in the Illinois side moving along. Don't forget about our work zone. Squeeze through the northbound corridor of Klein Avenue between 80 and 94 and the Lakeshore. 219-405-7743, our hotline. Scott Rosenberg, Region News Team Traffic.
1: For northwest Indiana, a few showers possible this morning. Highs in the lower 70s. South winds 5 to 15 miles per hour. Gusts as high as 30. Tonight, showers likely and possibly a thunderstorm overnight. Showers and thunderstorms likely Saturday. Partly sunny with a high near 80. Chance of showers and thunderstorms Saturday night, lows around 60. Sunday mostly sunny with highs in the mid-80s. Sunday night mostly clear with lows in the mid-60s. That's your region forecast.
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2: President Trump is headed back to the United States this morning after a high-stakes summit with Chinese President Xi Jinping in Beijing. Trump says President Xi told him China is ready to buy 200 passenger jets from Boeing. Boeing shares dropped more than 4% after Trump made the announcement Thursday in an interview with Fox News. The Yale School of Medicine is being accused of racial discrimination in how it selects its applicants. On Thursday, the Civil Rights Division of the Justice Department said a year-long probe into Yale showed the school's admissions department intentionally selected applicants based on their race. Drake is back, this time with three new albums. The rapper dropped Iceman, Habibti, and Maid of Honor at midnight Friday. Fans were originally only expecting Iceman to release. Dow futures are down more than 300 points. I'm Michael Kastner.
3: In LaPorte County, the Westville Volunteer Fire Department reports they were dispatched shortly before 10:30 Wednesday night to the 100 block of Tulip Drive for a reported structure fire. Officials say crews arrived on scene to find the rear of a home engulfed in flames, and units rapidly extinguished the fire, saving the residents from further damage. Assisting departments included Cool Spring Township, Noble Township, and Scipio Township Fire, LaPorte County EMS, LaPorte County Sheriff's Police, and Westville Police. Region planners say today, May 15th, is National Bike to Work Day, and in a social media post said, as with any change in our lives, there are many concerns about bike commuting. At both the NERPC and Greenways and Blueways of Northwest Indiana Facebook pages, they've shared information from the League of American Bicyclists to help address these concerns and help region residents overcome them. Cop on a Rooftop is happening today, Friday, May 15th, at Dunkin' stores across the region and the state, as visitors to participating Dunkin' stores can donate money and learn more about their local Special Olympics Indiana program, as police and safety officers are stationed in, around, and on top of the stores between 5 a.m. and noon to help support and raise awareness for the 20,000 Hoosier athletes who train and compete for free within Special Olympics. The event will be happening at nearly 20 locations in Northwest Indiana. Your forecast for the region coming up. 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
5: Things looking pretty good early. No accidents or incidents to report across Northwest Indiana right now. As our volume starts to build, we'll start to slow down in our work zones. Northbound Klein Avenue, primarily between 8094 and the Lakeshore. Inbound 4 to the Ryan, looking pretty good. And South Shore trains are reporting on time. 219-405-7743, our hotline. Scott Rosenberg, Region News Team Traffic.
3: For Northwest Indiana, a few showers possible this morning. Highs in the lower 70s. South winds 5 to 15 miles per hour. Gusts as high as 30. Tonight, showers likely and possibly a thunderstorm overnight. Showers and thunderstorms likely Saturday. Partly sunny with a high near 80. Chance of showers and thunderstorms Saturday night. Lows around 60. Sunday, mostly sunny with highs in the mid-80s. Sunday night, mostly clear with lows in the mid-60s. That's your region forecast.
5: 6:05 on a Friday morning, May the 15th. It's 53 in Lowell. It's 52 in Griffith and 53 right now in Rensselaer. Z-10-

0: Z107, this time, update on Northwest Indiana's traffic and weather, brought to you by Mothers Against Drunk Driving. 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Starting out pretty good shape. Volume on the rise, though, across Northwest Indiana. And as it builds, we'll start to slow down in some of the usual spots. Don't forget about our lane restrictions northbound Klein Avenue between 8094 and the Lakeshore with the ongoing road work there. Inbound forward to the Rhine looks good right now, and South Shore trains are reporting on time. 219-405-7743 is our hotline if there's something you'd like to report to us. As long as it's safe to do so, please. Scott Rosenberg, Region News Team Traffic.
1: For Northwest Indiana, isolated showers this morning. Breezy and warmer today with highs in the lower 70s. South winds 10 to 15, gusting up to 30 miles per hour. Tonight, showers likely with a chance of thunderstorms, lows in the upper 50s. Saturday, a chance of showers with thunderstorms also possible, highs around 80. Saturday night, chance of showers with a slight chance of thunderstorms, lows in the upper 50s. Sunday, clearing with highs in the mid 80s. That's your region forecast.
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fine young cannibals they are. Z107, it's right now 6:26 on a Friday morning. Chance for a shower or two this morning, but most of that rain seems to be south on the radar and then moving to the east, so it should bypass us. Otherwise, partly sunny today, 71, beautiful. We'll get up to 80 Saturday, 85 on Sunday. Some showers and thunderstorms around Saturday and Saturday night. News, traffic, weather, sports, all for Northwest Indiana after Lauren Daigle on the Z.

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1: In Lake County, NERPC is working with the City of Gary on turning an abandoned elevated railroad in Midtown into a multi-use trail that would eventually be part of the 60-mile Marquette Greenway, connecting Chicago to New Buffalo, Michigan, through Northwest Indiana. It's part of an initiative called Gary Elevated, and region transportation planners say last week, Purdue Horticulture and Landscape Architecture seniors presented design concepts for the elevated trail, concepts that will be used to generate resident interest in the project and for securing funding for engineering and construction. You can view the students' presentation via a link at the Greenways and Blueways of Northwest Indiana Facebook page. 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

0: School's Choral Spring Review. Join Chesterton High School choirs tonight, Friday, May 15th, 6:30 p.m. for a showcase of performances featuring songs by the icons of pop music. Online sales are set to close this afternoon at 3:30 p.m. Tickets will then need to be purchased at the door until sold out. Indiana Audubon says a record-setting crowd of more than 800 registered attendees is expected for this year's Indiana Dunes Birding Festival, which got underway Thursday and continues through Sunday during the peak of spring bird migration. The nonprofit on its website also said the Indiana Dunes Visitor Center on State Road 49 in Porter serves as the festival's hub with free public events and daily programming, as well as the Migration Marketplace. Organized by Indiana Audubon in partnership with Indiana Dunes National Park, Indiana Dunes State Park, and Indiana Dunes Tourism, the event draws visitors from across the U.S. and around the world. Your forecast for the region coming up. I'm Laura Voluschko.
1: Route 30 through Hobart's South Lake Mall entrance B. The signal is flashing, so you've got to treat that as an always stop. And things bunching up through there, particularly on the, either direction, particularly westbound, because those delays just funnel to the signal delays at Mississippi Street as well as you head toward I-65 westbound on US 30 past the mall. So that's mall entrance B. That signal is flashing just before Mississippi. Everything else looking pretty good so far this morning. 219-405-7743. Our hotline, Scott Rosenberg, Region News Team Traffic.
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0: Indiana, a few showers possible this morning. Highs in the lower 70s. South winds 5 to 15 miles per hour. Gusts as high as 30. Tonight, showers likely and possibly a thunderstorm overnight. Showers and thunderstorms likely Saturday. Partly sunny with a high near 80. Chance of showers and thunderstorms Saturday night. Lows around 60. Sunday, mostly sunny with highs in the mid-80s. Sunday night, mostly clear with lows in the mid-60s. That's your region forecast.
1: 634, Friday morning, 53 in Merrillville. It's 51 in Des Moines. The Cubs snapped their four-game losing streak with a 2-0 win over the Braves in Atlanta. Ian Happ homered in the victory, while Kobe Milner picked up his first win in relief. The Cubs remain in first place in the NL Central at 28-16. The White Sox are on a five-game winning streak after a 6-2 win over the Royals from right field. Randall Grichuk homered and drove in four runs. Anthony Kay earned his third win. The Sox are in second place in the AL Central at 22-21. That sets up the first of two crosstown clashes between the Sox and Cubs as the Northsiders visit the South Side tonight at 6:40. The Sox send Sean Burke to the mound versus Edward Cabrera of the Cubs. The Bears have their schedule for the 2026 season. They begin the season on the road against the Panthers on September 13th. The Bears have a Monday night game against the Eagles on September 28th. Games on both Christmas and Thanksgiving, and four other primetime games. The season ends with a road game against Minnesota in Week 18. The Colts opening the year at home when they host the Baltimore Ravens. Indianapolis will enjoy its bye in Week 13 and wrap up the season at home against the Jacksonville Jaguars. WNBA, the Fever host the Washington Mystics tonight while the Sky visit the Phoenix Mercury. The NBA playoffs resume tonight as the Cavaliers host the Pistons. The Cavs are leading the best of seven series 3-2. Out west, the Spurs visit the Timberwolves. The Spurs lead the series 3-2. The Oklahoma City Thunder and New York Knicks have already locked up their spots in the next round. Another team has punched its ticket in the next round of the Stanley Cup playoffs. The Vegas Golden Knights beat the Anaheim Ducks 5-1 in Game 6 of their series to advance to the Western Conference Finals. Vegas will play the Colorado Avalanche beginning Wednesday in Denver. Out east, the Canadiens beat the Sabres 6-3 to take a 3-2 lead in their series. Montreal will host Buffalo in Game 6 on Saturday. I'm Scott Rosenberg, that's sports.

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0: pretty well. Volume building on our highways and busy surface streets right now. We've got a flashing signal to add to that in Hobart, right out in front of the mall entrance B. That's just to the west of Mississippi Street right now. So traffic is sluggish through that corridor because of that signal. You have to treat that as an always stop, of course. Inbound forward to the Ryan, looking pretty typical. South Shore trains reporting on time. Scott Rosenberg, Region News Team Traffic.
1: For Northwest Indiana, isolated showers this morning. Breezy and warmer today with highs in the lower 70s. South winds 10 to 15, gusting up to 30 miles per hour. Tonight, showers likely with a chance of thunderstorms, lows in the upper 50s. Saturday, a chance of showers with thunderstorms also possible, highs around 80. Saturday night, chance of showers with a slight chance of thunderstorms, lows in the upper 50s. Sunday, clearing with highs in the mid-80s. That's your region forecast.
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Things bunching up now at volume northbound on Klein Avenue, just north of 8094. We've got those work zone lane restrictions there, northbound on Klein between 8094 and the Lakeshore Expressway is doing

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1: President Trump is flying back to the U.S. after a summit with Chinese President Xi Jinping in Beijing. The two leaders discussed the ongoing war in Iran, among other topics, with China considered Iran's largest trading partner. Trump said Xi wants the Strait of Hormuz open as soon as possible, just like he does. The CIA chief was in Havana Thursday as Cuba says it's run out of fuel. John Ratcliffe visited alongside a U.S. delegation a day after Cuba's energy minister.

0: told state media that the country has run out of crude oil and diesel. Cuba gets most of its oil from Venezuela, but the U.S. has been blocking its fuel shipments since it invaded Venezuela in January.
1: This tour has been the most beautiful and fulfilling experience of my life.
0: Dua Lipa is releasing a tour film. The Grammy-winning artist announced the Dua Lipa Live from Mexico on social media Thursday. I'm Michael Kastner.
2: May is Foster Care Awareness Month, and Governor Braun has announced an update to Indiana's new parent leave policy for state of Indiana employees. The policy currently provides paid leave for eligible employees following the birth or adoption of a child. Now that support extends to foster care placements, recognizing that foster parents need time to help children adjust, attend appointments, and build stability. This update is part of Governor Braun's Family First Workplace Initiative, which is focused on making Indiana a more supportive workplace for parents and families. Cop on a Rooftop is happening today, Friday, May 15th, at Dunkin' stores across the region and the state, as visitors to participating Dunkin' stores can donate money and learn more about their local Special Olympics Indiana program, as police and safety officers are stationed in, around, and on top of the stores between 5 a.m. and noon to help support and raise awareness for the 20,000 Hoosier athletes who train and compete for free within Special Olympics. The event will be happening at nearly 20 locations in Northwest Indiana. In Hammond, the Home Depot's Associate Volunteer Force Team Depot joined construction students from the Hammond Area Career Center Thursday to build park benches for the city. Hammond Parks and Recreation says the project will help make local parks more accessible and welcoming for older adults, parents with young children, individuals with disabilities, and other community members who rely on benches as necessary rest stops. Your forecast for the region coming up. I'm Laura Velushko.
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4: Highways and expressways, volume building, but we're moving along in pretty good shape without accident or incident right now. Just slowing down northbound Klein Avenue with the roadwork squeezed north of 8094 up to the lakeshore. Most intense right north of 8094 between there and 169/15th Avenue right now. In Hobart, US 30, right out in front of the mall entrance B, that signal is flashing, so that's causing some delays at that light just to the east of Mississippi Street in either direction. 219-405-7743, our hotline. Scott Rosenberg, Region News Team Traffic.
2: For Northwest Indiana, a few showers possible this morning. Highs in the lower 70s. South winds 5 to 15 miles per hour. Gusts as high as 30. Tonight, showers likely and possibly a thunderstorm overnight. Showers and thunderstorms likely Saturday. Partly sunny with a high near 80. Chance of showers and thunderstorms Saturday night, lows around 60. Sunday mostly sunny with highs in the mid-80s. Sunday night mostly clear with lows in the mid-60s. That's your region forecast.
4: Just about 7:05 now. Thanks, Laura. Friday, May the 15th. It's 55 in Hobart, 53 in Roselawn. It's 55 at the lakefront in Beverly Shores.

Z107 Lady Gaga, she can saw a lady in half. Abracadabra. She can saw herself in half. Yes, she's that good. Today's best and the very best of all the rests. Here's In Excess. Traffic and weather next for Northwest Indiana on the Z.

0: 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Text radio to 83393. Traffic bunching up at Hobart, US 30 out in front of South Lake Mall. Mall entrance B, that signal's flashing. I have to treat that as an always stop. And that's leading to delays through that already congested area there near I-65 and US 30 in Hobart. Right now, also bunched up Route 41 in front of Lake Central High School. We get that this time of the morning. Inbound forward to the Ryan looks good. Northbound climb between 80 and 94 and the Lakeshore. Some sluggishness here and there with the roadwork squeeze going on. 219-405-7743, our hotline. South Shore Trains reporting on time. Scott Rosenberg, Region News Team Traffic.
1: For Northwest Indiana, isolated showers this morning. Breezy and warmer today with highs in the lower 70s. South winds 10 to 15, gusting up to 30 miles per hour. Tonight, showers likely with a chance of thunderstorms, lows in the upper 50s. Saturday, a chance of showers with thunderstorms also possible, highs around 80. Saturday night, chance of showers with a slight chance of thunderstorms, lows in the upper 50s. Sunday, clearing with highs in the mid-80s. That's your region forecast.
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In Cedar Lake, town officials say significant residential growth in recent years has put an increased demand on the town's water supply. They say the town is capable of producing enough water to meet average household needs, but the widespread installation of in-ground irrigation systems has placed additional strain on the water system. To manage water use more effectively, the town says it is implementing a scheduled irrigation plan. Officials ask all homeowners associations stagger their irrigation start times throughout the day to help distribute water usage more evenly. We've shared the irrigation schedule on the Region News Team Facebook page. Police officers across the region and the state will be working overtime through the end of the month for the National Click It or Ticket campaign, which got underway this week. The Indiana Criminal Justice Institute says buckling up is one of the simplest and most effective ways to protect yourself and your loved ones on the road. Indiana law requires drivers and all passengers to buckle up. Children under age 8 must be properly restrained in a

0: federally approved child car seat or booster seat. The Library of Congress is inducting new music into the National Recording Registry for preservation. The 2026 class of inductees spans 70 years of music and recorded sound, including the Byrds' 1965 single, Turn, Turn, Turn, the Charlie Daniels Band 1979 single, The Devil Went Down to Georgia, the Go-Go's 1981 debut album, Beauty and the Beat, and Chaka Khan's 1984 hit, I Feel For You. Reba McEntire, Taylor Swift, Paul Anka, and Ray Charles are also among the 25 artists whose recordings were selected for preservation. Your forecast for the region coming up. I'm Laura Volushko.
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2: Traffic bunching up at Hobart, US 30 out in front of South Lake Mall. Mall entrance B, that signal's flashing. I have to treat that as an always stop. And that's leading to delays through that already congested area there near I-65 and US 30 in Hobart. Right now, bunched up Route 41 in front of Lake Central High School. We get that this time of the morning. Inbound forward to the Ryan looks good. Northbound climb between 80 and 94 and the Lakeshore. Some sluggishness here and there with the roadwork squeeze going on. 219-405-7743, our hotline. South Shore Trains reporting on time. Scott Rosenberg, Region News Team Traffic. Region News Team meteorologist Matt Wentz. I got my beach towel ready, my picnic baskets. Oh, this is going to be a bombastic weekend, it looks like.
3: Just so our listeners can hear, Scott came to work with suntan lotion on his nose this morning.
2: That's right. The
3: like,
2: zinc.
3: Scott, it's 3 a.m. What are we doing here?
2: My floppy Gilligan hat.
3: I think we're all getting into the spirit here as summertime air is pushing in. We'll have some clouds around this morning. You're seeing them. There's a few showers. There's a bigger complex of storms down to the south. That'll miss us. We could have a couple showers before the morning's out. Otherwise, we'll see improving skies today as the sunshine breaks back out. Low 70s this afternoon. Let's do it, Northwest Indiana. Tonight, partly cloudy skies. We'll have to watch any storms that develop up in Wisconsin and Illinois later this afternoon and evening. We may have a leftover off of that. I'm not expecting any severe weather, but could have a storm roll through depending on what develops tonight. We're in the mid-50s. And then for the weekend, I do have some scattered storms around on Saturday still. We'll be in the upper 70s. Outside of those scattered storms, lots of hours of sunshine. Just a summertime setup. And then Sunday, we're hinting at a drier forecast on Sunday as the boundary lifts north with an isolated storm in the forecast. Otherwise, sunshine, we're in the low to mid-80s, so a really warm weekend. And that comes with humidity. And then Scott on Monday, low to mid-80s, still in the forecast. We'll have some storms moving in from the west as a front comes in, brings us a pretty stormy Tuesday and late Monday around here. But overall, summer-like weekend, you got it.
2: Yeah, you know, you mentioned the zinc on the nose. When I was a little kid, my mom would take me to Lake Street Beach up in Miller, and there'd be a guy that you'd pay for the parking, and he would wear a white hat like Gilligan, and he had zinc on his nose. And I would say, Mom, is that Gilligan? Why does he look so old?
3: Oh, no.
2: What happened to Gilligan?
3: And then your mom slowly rolls up the window. I think he heard you, honey.
2: Yeah, let's just go park.
3: Here's your tip.
2: Region News TV meteorologist Matt Wentz. Well, have a great weekend. Enjoy. And we'll talk to you again lunchtime, 12 o'clock.
3: All right. Sounds good.
2: 7:35 right now, 54 degrees in Dyer, it's 53 in Winfield and Lakes of the Four Seasons. The Cubs snapped their four-game losing streak with a 2-0 win over the Braves in Atlanta. Ian Happ homered in the victory, while Kobe Milner picked up his first win in relief. The Cubs remain in first place in the NL Central at 28-16. The White Sox are on a five-game winning streak after a 6-2 win over the Royals from right field. Randall Grichuk homered and drove in four runs. Anthony Kay earned his third win. Sox are in second place in the AL Central at 22-21. That sets up the first of two crosstown clashes between the Sox and Cubs as the Northsiders visit the South Side tonight at 6:40. The Sox send Sean Burke to the mound versus Edward Cabrera of the Cubs. The Bears have their schedule for the 2026 season. They begin the season on the road against the Panthers on September 13th. The Bears have a Monday night game against the Eagles on September 28th. Games on both Christmas and Thanksgiving, and four other primetime games. The season ends with a road game against Minnesota in Week 18. The Colts opening the year at home when they host the Baltimore Ravens. Indianapolis

Indianapolis will enjoy its bye in Week 13 and wrap up the season at home against the Jacksonville Jaguars. WNBA, the Fever host the Washington Mystics tonight while the Sky visit the Phoenix Mercury. The NBA playoffs resume tonight as the Cavaliers host the Pistons. The Cavs are leading the best of seven series 3-2. Out west, the Spurs visit the Timberwolves. The Spurs lead the series 3-2. The Oklahoma City Thunder and New York Knicks have already locked up their spots in the next round. Another team has punched its ticket in the next round of the Stanley Cup playoffs. The Vegas Golden Knights beat the Anaheim Ducks 5-1 in Game 6 of their series to advance to the Western Conference Finals. Vegas will play the Colorado Avalanche beginning Wednesday in Denver. Out east, the Canadiens beat the Sabres 6-3 to take a 3-2 lead in their series. Montreal will host Buffalo in Game 6 on Saturday. I'm Scott Rosenberg, that's sports.

Tony Swims at time. Today's best, the very best of all the rest. Yeah, don't forget, Alicia Tassone today at 5 o'clock. We'll flip the big switch, and for your ride home and the entire rest of the weekend, it's a retro weekend here on Z107. We've got some 50-50 deals for you coming up right after 9 a.m. at Z107.1FM.com. Three of them, Jetonia Greek Grill in Valpo, Inman's Bowling and Family Fun Center, also Hangar Grill Pub in La Crosse. 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Highways and expressways moving along for the most part, although it is a

0: disruption US 30 in Hobart in front of the mall. Mall entrance B, that signal is flashing. So in an already congested area, we've got further congestion there as just to the east of Mississippi Street, both westbound and eastbound on US 30 with traffic sacking up that signal. I have to treat that as an always stop. Northbound Klein Avenue, some sluggishness between 8094 and the Lakeshore. That has to do with the road work, lane restrictions going on through there. We got a problem on the inbound side of the Ford Freeway. Crash reported just before you get to Sibley, and those delays start just before you get to 159th. Heading inbound on the Ford. 219-405-7743, our hotline. Scott Rosenberg, Region News Team Traffic.
1: For Northwest Indiana, isolated showers this morning. Breezy and warmer today with highs in the lower 70s. South winds 10 to 15, gusting up to 30 miles per hour. Tonight, showers likely with a chance of thunderstorms, lows in the upper 50s. Saturday, a chance of showers with thunderstorms also possible, highs around 80. Saturday night, chance of showers with a slight chance of thunderstorms, lows in the upper 50s. Sunday, clearing with highs in the mid-80s. That's your region forecast.
0: 746 now, it's 53 degrees at Lake Dale, 53 at Lake Eliza.
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1: President Trump's high-stakes state visit to China is over after talks with President Xi Jinping in Beijing. The two leaders discussed the ongoing war in Iran, among other topics, with China considered Iran's largest trading partner. Border Patrol Chief Mike Banks is stepping down. He told Fox News, "It's just time." Banks has served in the role since the start of President Trump's second term last year. He told Fox News he feels like he got the ship back on course from the least secure, disastrous, chaotic border to the most secure border this country has ever seen. Shakira, Madonna, and BTS will be co-headlining the first ever World Cup final halftime show. More from Mitch McCann.
2: The show is likely to mirror a Super Bowl halftime show, with FIFA's president saying this will be a historic moment for the FIFA World Cup and a show befitting the biggest sporting event in the world. The World Cup begins on June 11 in Mexico City.
1: I'm Michael Kastner.
3: Cup on a Rooftop is happening today, Friday, May 15th, at Dunkin' stores across the region and the state. As visitors to participating Dunkin' stores can donate money and learn more about their local Special Olympics Indiana program, as police and safety officers are stationed in, around, and on top of the stores between 5 a.m. and noon to help support and raise awareness for the 20,000 Hoosier athletes who train and compete for free within Special Olympics. The event is happening at 17 locations across Northwest Indiana. Region planners say today, May 15th, is National Bike to Work Day, and in a social media post said, "As with any change in our lives, there are many concerns about bike commuting. At both the NERPSI and Greenways and Blueways of Northwest Indiana Facebook pages, they've shared information from the League of American Bicyclists to help address these concerns and help region residents overcome them." In Hammond, the city says volunteers can help with cleanup day in downtown this afternoon. Organizers say by volunteering to pick up litter and beautify the neighborhood, you'll help make the community a cleaner and greener place. The event today, Friday, May 15th, starts at 2 p.m. Your forecast for the region coming up. I'm Laura Velushko.
4: 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Our class schedules allow you to make rapid progress towards an affordable degree, taking just one class at a time. Indiana Tech, go for it.
5: Doing okay, just some sluggishness to the work zone, northbound climb between 80 and 94 and the lakeshore. We do have a slowdown in front of the mall, US 30 and Hobart's between Mississippi and Colorado. It's the signal by mall entrance B. It's got things backed up. It's flashing. I have to treat that as an always stop. And then inbound forward to the Rhine, we got road work and delays with a crash mixed in right near Sibley. And those delays start just before you get to 159th inbound on the Ford. 219-405-7743, our hotline. Scott Rosenberg, Region News Team Traffic.
3: For Northwest Indiana,

few showers possible this morning. Highs in the lower 70s. South winds 5 to 15 miles per hour. Gusts as high as 30. Tonight, showers likely and possibly a thunderstorm overnight. Showers and thunderstorms likely Saturday. Partly sunny with a high near 80. Chance of showers and thunderstorms Saturday night. Lows around 60. Sunday, mostly sunny with highs in the mid-80s. Sunday night, mostly clear with lows in the mid-60s. That's your region forecast.

0: Z107, time for another check of traffic and weather for Northwest Indiana Now. 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Unbound.org. Doing okay, just some sluggishness to the work zone. Northbound climb between 80 and 94 and the Lakeshore. We do have a slowdown in front of the mall, US 30 and Hobart's between Mississippi and Colorado. It's the signal by Mall Entrance B. It's got things backed up. It's flashing. I have to treat that as an always stop. And then inbound forward to the Rhine, we got road work and delays with a crash mixed in right near Sibley. And those delays start just before you get to 159th inbound on the Ford. 219-405-7743, our hotline. Scott Rosenberg, Region News Team Traffic.
1: For Northwest Indiana, isolated showers this morning. Breezy and warmer today with highs in the lower 70s. South winds 10 to 15, gusting up to 30 miles per hour. Tonight, showers likely with a chance of thunderstorms, lows in the upper 50s. Saturday, a chance of showers with thunderstorms also possible, highs around 80. Saturday night, chance of showers with a slight chance of thunderstorms, lows in the upper 50s. Sunday, clearing with highs in the mid-80s. That's your region forecast.
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0: In Lake County, NERPC is working with the City of Gary on turning an abandoned elevated railroad in Midtown into a multi-use trail that would eventually be part of the 60-mile Marquette Greenway, connecting Chicago to New Buffalo, Michigan through Northwest Indiana. It's part of an initiative called Gary Elevated, and region transportation planners say last week, Purdue Horticulture and Landscape Architecture seniors presented design concepts for the elevated trail, concepts that will be used to generate resident interest in the project and for securing funding for engineering and construction. You can view the students' presentation via a link at the Greenways and Blueways of Northwest Indiana Facebook page. In Chesterton, tickets are available now for the high school's Choral Spring Review. Join Chesterton High School choirs tonight, Friday, May 15th, 6:30 p.m. for a showcase of performances featuring songs by the icons of pop music. Online sales are set to close this afternoon at 3:30 p.m. Tickets will then need to be purchased at the door until sold out. Indiana Audubon says a record-setting crowd of more than 800 registered attendees is expected for this year's Indiana Dunes Birding Festival, which got underway Thursday and continues through Sunday during the peak of spring bird migration. The nonprofit on its website also said the Indiana Dunes Visitor Center on State Road 49 in Porter serves as the festival's hub with free public events and daily programming, as well as the Migration Marketplace. Organized by Indiana Audubon in partnership with Indiana Dunes National Park, Indiana Dunes State Park, and Indiana Dunes Tourism, the event draws visitors from across the U.S. and around the world. Your forecast for the region coming up. I'm Laura Voluschko.
1: If you happen to be headed to Chicago this late in the game, lots of jam-ups inbound on the Ford Freeway, outbound on the Ford Freeway, as well as an accident with the left lane blocked just before 159th on the outbound side. Of course, we had all that road work there, too. And things jammed up passing that outbound accident on the inbound side with delays just before 159th to just past Sibley right now on the Ford Freeway. Here in Northwest Indiana, I-65, the Borman, the toll road all looking pretty good. We got that flashing signal, US 30 and Hobart out in front of Mall Entrance B. That's a flashing signal. I have to treat that as an all-way stop. Scott

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1: For Northwest Indiana, a few showers possible this morning. Highs in the lower 70s. South winds 5 to 15 miles per hour. Gusts as high as 30. Tonight, showers likely and possibly a thunderstorm overnight. Lows in the upper 50s. Showers and thunderstorms likely Saturday. Partly sunny with a high near 80. Chance of showers and thunderstorms Saturday night. Lows around 60. Sunday, mostly sunny with highs in the mid-80s. Sunday night, mostly clear with lows in the mid-60s. That's your region forecast.
0: 834 now, up to 56 degrees currently both in Crown Point and Valparaiso.
2: With the Region Sports Network, this is Mike DeWan with this weekend's Region Sports Report. For baseball this evening, Marquette Catholic is at Michigan City. Crown Point faces Moline and Homestead. Lake Central faces Harrison and Ileana Christian. Highland is at Chesterton. East Chicago Central plays two against Hammond Baptist. Whiting is at Westside. Hobart is at Wheeler. Hanover Central hosts Griffith. Munster faces Cathedral and Bishop Dwenger. Hebron goes to Hanover Central. Washington Township is at Kankakee Valley. Andrean heads to De La Salle. Boone Grove is at Morgan Township. And Couch goes to New Prairie. Tomorrow, Michigan City goes to South Bend Riley for a doubleheader. Lowell plays two against LaPorte. Merrillville hosts Morton. Crown Point plays Cathedral. Highland visits Lake Central. Westside goes to 21st. Hammond Central is at Morgan Township. Lake Station is at Washington Township. Ileana Christian plays Harrison and Fort Wayne Dwenger. South Central faces Kankakee Valley. Moline takes on Munster. Andrean faces Bluffton. North Newton visits Couts. And Triton is at Boone Grove. Softball this evening features Highland taking on Hanover Central and Chesterton. LaPorte hosts Jimtown. Merrillville is at Lake Station. Valparaiso heads to Andrean. Michigan City goes to East Chicago Central. Morton is at River Forest. Ileana Christian heads to Kankakee Valley. And the PCC tournament moves onward. Tomorrow, Crown Point faces Avon and New Palestine. Lake Central takes on Marist. South Bend Riley is at Valparaiso. Morton goes to Whiting. Wheeler faces Concord. Hanover Central is at Hobart. Munster faces New Palestine and Avon. Kankakee Valley is against Harrison and Roncalli. And more from the PCC tournament. To keep up with all things Region Sports, follow us on Instagram, X, Facebook, YouTube, and on the web at regionsports.com. That's all from us. I'm Mike DeWan with the Region Sports Network, the only game in town.

0: Depeche Mode on the playlist, Z107. Don't forget, we go all retro for the weekend because it's Friday. Yay! And 5 p.m. for your ride home. And then all the rest of the weekend, it's all retro. Wall to wall right here for Northwest Indiana on the playlist, Z107. Now, let's not get ahead of ourselves. It's Friday, and coming up at 9 a.m. in about, about 12 minutes, we are going to activate our 50-50 deals for this particular Friday. Let me get my glasses. I know it's Jetonia Greek Grill. 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And those deals go active coming up here quick, 9 a.m. sharp at Z1071FM.com. If you happen to be headed to Chicago this late in the game, lots of jam-ups inbound on the Ford Freeway, outbound on the Ford Freeway, as well as an accident with the left lane blocked just before 159th on the outbound side. Of course, we had all that road work there, too. And things jammed up passing that outbound accident on the inbound side with delays just before 159th to just past Sibley right now on the Ford Freeway. Here in Northwest Indiana, I-65, the Borman, the toll road all looking pretty good. We got that flashing signal, US 30 and Hobart out in front of Mall Entrance B. Now that's a flashing signal. I have to treat that as an all-way stop. Scott Rosenberg, Region News Team Traffic.
1: For Northwest Indiana, a few showers possible this morning. Highs in the lower 70s. South winds 5 to 15 miles per hour. Gusts as high as 30. Tonight, showers likely and possibly a thunderstorm overnight. Lows in the upper 50s. Showers and thunderstorms likely Saturday. Partly sunny with a high near 80. Chance of showers and thunderstorms Saturday night. Lows around 60. Sunday, mostly sunny with highs in the mid-80s. Sunday night, mostly clear with lows in the mid-60s. That's your region forecast.
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2: Air Force One is headed back to the U.S. after President Trump wrapped up his summit with Chinese leader Xi Jinping. The two leaders met in Beijing, where they discussed trade, Iran, the Strait of Hormuz, and other topics in a closed-door meeting. Trump has invited President Xi to the White House this September. A Justice Department official says the U.S. has plans to indict former Cuban President Raul Castro. The indictment is expected to deal with Cuba's shooting down of humanitarian assistance planes back in 1996. The move comes as the Trump administration continues to put pressure on Cuba. Drake's father is battling cancer. The rapper revealed that his dad, Dennis Graham, is currently dealing with a diagnosis in the lyrics to Make Them Cry. It's the first track on one of his three new albums that he released overnight, this one called Iceman. I'm Michael Kastner.
3: Cop on a Rooftop is happening today, Friday, May 15th, at Dunkin' stores across the region and the state, as visitors to participating Dunkin' stores can donate money and learn more about their local Special Olympics Indiana program, as police and safety officers are stationed in, around, and on top of the stores between 5 a.m. and noon to help support and raise awareness for the 20,000 Hoosier athletes who train and compete for free within Special Olympics. The event is happening at 17 locations across Northwest Indiana. Region planners say today, May 15th, is National Bike to Work Day, and in a social media post said, as with any change in our lives, there are many concerns about bike commuting. At both the NERPC and Greenways and Blueways of Northwest Indiana Facebook pages, they've shared information from the League of American Bicyclists to help address these concerns and help region residents overcome them. In Hammond, the city says volunteers can help with cleanup day in downtown this afternoon. Organizers say by volunteering to pick up litter and beautify the neighborhood, you'll help make the community a cleaner and greener place. The event today, Friday, May 15th, starts at 2 p.m. Your forecast for the region coming up. I'm Laura Velushko.
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5: Well, we still have that flashing signal in Hobart, U.S. 30 out in front of Mall Entrance B. That's just to the east of Mississippi there. So expect some delays filtering through that congested area. South Lake Mall corridor in Hobart, around 30 there. Still lots of jam ups in either direction on the Ford Freeway on the Illinois side. There's a crash with the left lane blocked on the outbound side near Sibley, and that's got traffic on the brakes on the inbound side as well between 159th and about Dalton Road, just before the Steel Bridge there. 219-405-7743, our hotline. If you see a traffic trouble spot an hour throughout the day, Scott Rosenberg, Region News Team Traffic.
3: For Northwest Indiana, a few showers possible this morning. Highs in the lower 70s. South winds 5 to 15 miles per hour. Gusts as high as 30. Tonight, showers likely and possibly a thunderstorm overnight. Lows in the upper 50s. Showers and thunderstorms likely Saturday. Partly sunny with a high near 80. Chance of showers and thunderstorms Saturday night. Lows around 60. Sunday, mostly sunny with highs in the mid-80s. Sunday night, mostly clear with lows in the mid-60s. That's your region forecast.

Sia is Unstoppable, Z107. It's Friday, still a little gloomy out, chance of showers this morning, but otherwise it should become partly sunny today with a high of 71 and lots of summer temperatures this weekend. Maybe some showers and thunderstorms for Saturday off and on and into Saturday night. Should be 85 on Sunday. Here's Wham!

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0: 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Let's see. We'll get a look on that weekend forecast for Northwest Indiana. And Laura's got the latest news standing by here. It's all right here on the playlist, Z107.
1: In Lake County, NERPC is working with the City of Gary on turning an abandoned elevated railroad in Midtown into a multi-use trail that would eventually be part of the 60-mile Marquette Greenway, connecting Chicago to New Buffalo, Michigan, through Northwest Indiana. It's part of an initiative called Gary Elevated, and region transportation planners say last week, Purdue Horticulture and Landscape Architecture seniors presented design concepts for the elevated trail, concepts that will be used to generate resident interest in the project and for securing funding for engineering and construction. You can view the students' presentation via a link at the Greenways and Blueways of Northwest Indiana Facebook page. In Chesterton, tickets are available now for the high school's Choral Spring Review. Join Chesterton High School choirs tonight, Friday, May 15th, 6:30 p.m. for a showcase of performances featuring songs by the icons of pop music. Online sales are set to close this afternoon at 3:30 p.m. Tickets will then need to be purchased at the door until sold out. Indiana Audubon says a record-setting crowd of more than 800 registered attendees is expected for this year's Indiana Dunes Birding Festival, which got underway Thursday and continues through Sunday during the peak of spring bird migration. The nonprofit on its website also said the Indiana Dunes Visitor Center on State Road 49 in Porter serves as the festival's hub with free public events and daily programming, as well as the Migration Marketplace. Organized by Indiana Audubon in partnership with Indiana Dunes National Park, Indiana Dunes State Park, and Indiana Dunes Tourism, the event draws visitors from across the U.S. and around the world. Your forecast for the region coming up. I'm Laura Voluschko. For Northwest Indiana, a few showers possible this morning. Highs in the lower 70s. South winds 5 to 15 miles per hour. Gusts as high as 30. Tonight, showers likely and possibly a thunderstorm overnight. Lows in the upper 50s. Showers and thunderstorms likely Saturday. Partly sunny with a high near 80. Chance of showers and thunderstorms Saturday night, lows around 60. Sunday mostly sunny with highs in the mid-80s. Sunday night mostly clear with lows in the mid-60s.

0: Yeah, we're going to be shaking off the working week here. And some nice summer weather finally for the weekend. 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That starts at 5 o'clock tonight with Alicia Tissot. And there's some partly sunny skies eventually today. 71 today's high, but we're going to get to 80 tomorrow and 85 on Sunday. Saturday could feature some showers and thunderstorms off and on into Saturday night as well. Let's see. We got more great Z music straight ahead. We will be back with more in less than 90 seconds.
1: Stuck in traffic on the Borman, backup on Dickey Road, construction on the toll road.
2: Get the latest with the Region Road Report.
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2: President Trump is returning to Washington today after visiting China this week, along with a delegation that included a number of big-name CEOs like Elon Musk, Apple boss Tim Cook, and Boeing CEO Kelly Ortberg. Trump told Fox News that China said it would buy 200 planes from the American manufacturer. The head of the Border Patrol is stepping down. Mike Banks has served in the role since the start of President Trump's second term last year. He told Fox News Thursday he feels like he got the ship back on course. And a sleep expert is offering advice on the room temperature overnight that will increase the chances of a good night's sleep. Sleep specialist Brian Chen with the Cleveland Clinic.
3: When your body is hot at nighttime, it doesn't sleep well. You're going to be sweating more. You're going to be less comfortable. You're going to be moving around.
2: He says you should set the thermometer between 60 and 67 degrees and avoid caffeine and sugary foods at bedtime. I'm Michael Kastner.
4: In Michigan City, the police department announces the hiring of 4 new probationary police officers. The department says the hiring brings the total number of sworn officers to 84, which brings the Michigan City Police Department to a full complement for the first time since early 2019. The officers were sworn in during a ceremony at City Hall on Monday and will spend the next several weeks training with the Division of Professional Standards before starting the Northern Indiana Law Enforcement Academy in July. In Porter County, residents can dispose of medical sharps for free. They can be taken to the Porter County Health Department in downtown Valparaiso on Indiana Avenue or to the Portage Health Department on Willow Creek Road. Both locations open Monday through Friday, 8:30 a.m. to 4:30 p.m., the Portage office being closed for lunch 12:30 to 1:30. Common medical sharps include needles used for injections, syringes, lancets, auto-injectors, infusion sets, and GLP-1 injectors. Officials say collect them in an enclosed hard container like an old laundry jug. The Recycling and Waste Reduction District of Porter County reminds residents that proper disposal protects sanitation workers and the public from potential harm and prevents environmental contamination. In Hammond, the city says volunteers can help with cleanup day in downtown this afternoon. Organizers say by volunteering to pick up litter and beautify the neighborhood, you'll help make the community a cleaner and greener place. The event today, Friday, May 15th, starts at 2 p.m. Your forecast for the region coming up. I'm Laura Velushko.
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4: For Northwest Indiana, a few showers possible this morning. Highs in the lower 70s. South winds 5 to 15 miles per hour. Gusts as high as 30. Tonight, showers likely and possibly a thunderstorm overnight. Lows in the upper 50s. Showers and thunderstorms likely Saturday. Partly sunny with a high near 80. Chance of showers and thunderstorms Saturday night, lows around 60. Sunday mostly sunny with highs in the mid-80s. Sunday night mostly clear with lows in the mid-60s. That's your region forecast.

0: Hey, it's Bono and time for Hollywood Snippets with Mark Edward Willows. Take it away, Mark.
1: Okay, thank you, Bono, and here we go. Well, NBC Savannah Guthrie, host of the Today Show, is going to be doing double duty. She was chosen to host Wordle, that very popular online game. Well, now it's coming to television. We'll be premiering in the fall, and Jimmy Fallon is producing. Singer Kelly Pickler getting back in the spotlight after being gone for 3 years after the death of her husband, and she said, "I am ready to go." The Devil Wears Prada 2 breaking all records in its second week. It already has pulled in. You ready for this? $433 million. Woo! Way to go. And Queen Latifah and country singer Riley Green are going to be joining The Voice as coaches coming this fall. And finally, Elton John recording a new album. As you know, Elton is suffering with a disease with his eyes where he is having a hard time with his vision. And he said he changed his writing style. Now it is melodies first and then lyrics. And the album should be released coming pretty soon. We'll keep you updated. And right now, that's the latest in entertainment. I'm Mark Edward Willows. We'll see everyone back a little bit later on with some news on Mariska Hargitay and also what Rita Wilson has to say about her late friends, Rob and Michelle Reiner. I will see everyone back a little later.
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0: of the day is going to be up on Facebook. We're going to talk about it in about an hour on Z1071. You'll take a trip into the viral spiral, see what's trending at 1:30. And next time you dine in at a restaurant, don't be surprised if you see this new fee listed on your receipt.
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All-you-can-eat buffets have slowly been coming back since COVID, but they may soon have to implement a new fee. Hey, it's Katie Day on Z107, and this fee is called the vomit fee. It got started thanks to this one sushi buffet in Spain called Sushi Toro. They said too many customers

0: sick. The restaurant ended up posting a sign saying that if someone vomits from eating too much, they reserve the right to charge extra to cover damages. And I could totally see someone trying to get the biggest bang for their buck and eating as much as possible. I mean, have you tried the new Golden Buffet in Valparaiso right off of Lincoln Way? They have some of the best crab rangoon. And since it's a buffet, it's all you can eat. I mean, how often do you get all-you-can-eat crab rangoon? So just keep it in the back of your head next time you dine in at a buffet restaurant. You can leave the competitive eating for Joey Chestnut.
1: In Cedar Lake, town officials say significant residential growth in recent years has put an increased demand on the town's water supply. They say the town is capable of producing enough water to meet average household needs, but the widespread installation of in-ground irrigation systems has placed additional strain on the water system. To manage water use more effectively, the town says it is implementing a scheduled irrigation plan. Officials ask all homeowners associations stagger their irrigation start times throughout the day to help distribute water usage more evenly. We've shared the irrigation schedule on the Region News Team Facebook page. Police officers across the region and the state will be working overtime through the end of the month for the National Click It or Ticket campaign, which got underway this week. The Indiana Criminal Justice Institute says buckling up is one of the simplest and most effective ways to protect yourself and your loved ones on the road. Indiana law requires drivers and all passengers to buckle up. Children under age 8 must be properly restrained in a federally approved child car seat or booster seat. The Library of Congress is inducting new music into the National Recording Registry for preservation. The 2026 class of inductees spans 70 years of music and recorded sound, including the Byrds' 1965 single, Turn, Turn, Turn, the Charlie Daniels Band 1979 single, The Devil Went Down to Georgia, the Go-Go's 1981 debut album, Beauty and the Beat, and Chaka Khan's 1984 hit, I Feel For You. Reba McEntire, Taylor Swift, Paul Anka, and Ray Charles are also among the 25 artists whose recordings were selected for preservation. Your forecast for the region coming up. I'm Laura Velushko. For Northwest Indiana, a few showers possible this morning. Highs in the lower 70s. South winds 5 to 15 miles per hour. Gusts as high as 30. Tonight, showers likely and possibly a thunderstorm overnight. Lows in the upper 50s. Showers and thunderstorms likely Saturday. Partly sunny with a high near 80. Chance of showers and thunderstorms Saturday night. Lows around 60. Sunday mostly sunny with highs in the mid-80s. Sunday night mostly clear with lows in the mid-60s. That's your region forecast.

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0: staying motivated enough to continue going to the gym is hard enough. But it's even more challenging when you have a guy like this on the machine next to you. Hey, it's Katie Day on Z107. And a gym goer in Florida was spotted taking his workout to the next level by lifting an entire machine on his shoulders just to do calf raises. It happened at a Planet Fitness, so you know it's a judgment-free zone. But hey, as long as he wipes it down, I guess we're golden.
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2: President Trump is returning to Washington today after visiting China this week, along with a delegation that included a number of big-name CEOs like Elon Musk, Apple boss Tim Cook, and Boeing CEO Kelly Ortberg. Trump told Fox News that China said it would buy 200 planes from the American manufacturer. The head of the Border Patrol is stepping down. Mike Banks has served in the role since the start of President Trump's second term last year. He told Fox News Thursday he feels like he got the ship back on course. And a sleep expert is offering advice on the room temperature overnight that will increase the chances of a good night's sleep. Sleep specialist Brian Chen with the Cleveland Clinic.
3: When your body is hot at nighttime, it doesn't sleep well. You're going to be sweating more. You're going to be less comfortable. You're going to be moving around.
2: He says you should set the thermometer between 60 and 67 degrees and avoid caffeine and sugary foods at bedtime. I'm Michael Kastner.
4: Region planners say today, May 15th, is National Bike to Work Day, and in a social media post said, as with any change in our lives, there are many concerns about bike commuting. At both the NERPSI and Greenways and Blueways of Northwest Indiana Facebook pages, they've shared information from the League of American Bicyclists to help address these concerns and help region residents overcome them. In Porter County, residents can dispose of medical sharps for free. They can be taken to the Porter County Health Department in downtown Valparaiso on Indiana Avenue or to the Portage Health Department on Willow Creek Road. Both locations open Monday through Friday, 8:30 a.m. to 4:30 p.m., the Portage office being closed for lunch 12:30 to 1:30. Common medical sharps include needles used for injections, syringes, lancets, auto-injectors, infusion sets, and GLP-1 injectors. Officials say collect them in an enclosed hard container like an old laundry jug. The Recycling and Waste Reduction District of Porter County reminds residents that proper disposal protects sanitation workers and the public from potential harm and prevents environmental contamination. In Hammond, the city says volunteers can help with cleanup day in downtown this afternoon. Organizers say by volunteering to pick up litter and beautify the neighborhood, you'll help make the community a cleaner and greener place. The event today, Friday, May 15th, starts at 2 p.m. Your forecast for the region coming up. I'm Laura Velushko.
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4: For Northwest Indiana, highs around the lower 70s this afternoon. Breezy with a south wind around 15 miles per hour, gusts as high as 30. Tonight, showers likely and possibly a thunderstorm, especially overnight. Lows around the mid to upper 50s. Saturday, showers and thunderstorms likely, highs in the upper 70s. Chance of showers and storms Saturday night, low around 60. Sunday mostly sunny with highs in the mid-80s and lows in the mid-60s Sunday night.

Hopefully you've already had a cup of coffee today. Maybe you're on your second. I rely on coffee to get me through the day, and I just read some disturbing research. Apparently, our daily cup of coffee might actually be making us more tired. This is according to a dietitian. They say that a lot of us use coffee like a Band-Aid instead of addressing the lifestyle factors that make us feel so tired. And I kind of feel attacked, okay? Me and my average 2 hours of sleep a night.

0: You're listening to the Regions Playlist, Z1071. Good morning, I'm Katie Day. Happy Friday. It is the weekend. You made it. Congratulations. Some of your favorite celebrities have birthdays today. Happy birthday wishes go out to David Krumholtz, who is 48 today. He's an actor who played the role of math genius Charlie Epps on the TV show called Numbers.
1: Well, correct me if I'm incorrect, but we could develop an evolutionary algorithm that searches for abnormally aggressive activity.
0: But I remember him in the Santa Claus movies as Bernard, the lead elf.
2: Toys have to be delivered. I'm not going to do it. It's not my job. I'm just an elf. It's Santa's job, but Santa fell off the roof. Your roof. You read the card. You put on the suit that clearly falls under the Santa Claus. So now you're Santa, okay?
0: Happy 48th birthday to David Krumholtz. Also celebrating a birthday today is Russell Hornsby, who is 52 today. He played the role of Eddie on the TV series Lincoln Heights.
3: Everybody tells me I can talk. But sometimes you gotta do all you always talk.
0: Happy birthday to Russell Hornsby. And Lainey Kazan is 86 today, and she is a legendary actress who once served as the understudy for Barbara Streisand. Then she went on to appear in several comedy films, including You Don't Mess with the Zohan, featuring Adam Sandler.
4: You mean like a competing salon? That's heavy.
0: My Big Fat Greek Wedding.
5: Marriage is not for everybody, but it worked out okay for me. It's been a good life.
0: And several other films. Happy birthday to Lainey Kazan. Now, if you or someone you know is celebrating a birthday, you can always celebrate with us on the Regions Playlist, Z107. Just let us know your birthday's coming up on Facebook at Z107.1. And when it's your birthday, we shout you out like we do every day a few minutes after noon. 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
3: The

If you're not following us on Facebook already, you should be, because we always post a question of the day on Facebook at C107. Today's question is, what is one thing that you spend money on that you would never purchase again? Let us know. We're going to read your answers in 8 minutes.

0: New Radicals on Z1071. It is the Regions playlist. I'm Katie Day. I hope you're having a great Friday so far. And the question of the day is up on Facebook. Feel free to join the conversation there. Today's question is, what is one thing you will never spend money on again after buying it once? We got tons of answers coming in, starting with Michael in Winfield, who said Red Bull or Monsters. Can't do it anymore. What is one thing you'll never spend money on again? Jessica in Crown Point said cigarettes. Congratulations, Jessica. That's huge. Crystal in Michigan City said one thing she'll never spend money on again: fake nails. You know, I love getting my nails done once in a while, but I just don't make that kind of money. I should learn how to do it at home, but it never turns out the same way. What is one thing you will never spend money on again after buying it once, maybe a few times? You can let me know on Facebook at Z107.
1: 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In Illinois, the Village of Lansing this month held its first ever Youth Aviation Day at Lansing Airport. Mark Edward Willows tells us more about the event.
2: Recently, the Lansing Airport in Lansing, Illinois, elevated its first ever Youth Aviation Career Day with plans on making it an annual event. Students from middle, junior, and high school attended. The event is all about exposing and teaching young people about aviation and possibly a career in the industry. Guest speakers told the students that Amelia Earhart, pioneer in aviation, flew out of the Lansing Airport. Lansing Mayor Brian Hardy tells about the event.
3: We're hoping to have somewhere between 200 and 300 students here today to talk about aviation. 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
2: Jim McCoy, Aviation Outreach Director.
4: We're conducting a day to expose our young students in the community to various opportunities within the aviation industry. We're so proud to be here and so grateful.
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1: Your forecast for the region coming up. I'm Laura Velushko. For Northwest Indiana, breezy today with highs in the lower 70s. South winds 10 to 15, gusting up to 30 miles per hour. Tonight, showers with a chance of thunderstorms overnight, lows in the upper 50s. Saturday, chance of showers and thunderstorms throughout the day, highs around 80. Saturday night, chance of showers with a slight chance of thunderstorms, lows in the upper 50s. Sunday, clearing with highs in the mid-80s. That's your region forecast.

0: 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It's Katie on Z1071, and we're about to go through all the best weekend events going on for your Friday, Saturday, and Sunday. 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

0: If you are at your desk or your cubicle and you're just watching the clock tick, tick, tick till it gets closer to the end of your shift, I get it. 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Well, if you need some plans, we always got you covered with Katie's Calendar.
1: It's Katie's Calendar. 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It's Katie's Calendar. Calendar with the K. Hey!
0: A lot of fun things going on this weekend. The annual Women's Club Art Show is happening this evening, 4 to 7 at Chesterton Art Center. It's the 74th annual Chesterton Women's Club Art Show. Pretty cool. It is roller skate night on 4th Street in the city of Hobart, 6 to 9 this evening. But just know it is a bring your own skates event. Tons of fun though. DJ Donnie's going to be out there. Christie's Crisp Fizzies are going to be there. I love those. Oh my goodness. You can go roller skate this evening at the Hobart Police Court Complex Building Back Gym. Sugar Belt Mead Festival is happening this afternoon, 3 to 6 at Bulldog Park in Crown Point. It is their 5th annual Sugar Belt Mead Festival, and you can sample over 20 meaderies from around the U.S. with food trucks, live music, and more. The Viva La Musica Mariachi Concert takes the stage this evening at 7 o'clock at the Hobart Art Theater on Main Street. Griffith Central Market is back this evening, 4:30 to 10:30 in Central Park in Griffith. They have this every Friday throughout the summer. 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Indiana Dunes is having their birding festival throughout

0: 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The Rhythm of the Rocket Man and Elton John tribute performs at 7:30 Saturday night, Theater at the Center in Munster. But on Saturday in Hammond at Byway Brewing, 1 o'clock, you can rock your bra off. $10 donation at the door. All the proceeds go to Team Walk Your Bra Off's pledge towards the Pink Breast Cancer Walk in October. Chesterton European Market is Saturday morning, 8 to 2. It's held pretty much every week at the Thomas Centennial Park in Chesterton. Shop some vendors and get ahead of Father's Day, which is going to be here before you know it. The Irish Dance Competition and Concert is Saturday and Sunday at Bulldog Park in Crown Point, where you can get some delicious food from Tavern on Main. 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They've got Irish dancing, Celtic Roots are performing, For Pete's Sake, and more. And then the Edge of Liberty Craft Fair is on Sunday, 10 to 3, bringing together local artisans, fresh food, and community spirit in a lively outdoor market just on the edge of Liberty Township, north of Valparaiso. If you have any weekend plans, we got you covered with Katie's calendar.
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1: President Trump is on his way back to Washington, D.C. after a high-stakes summit with Chinese President Xi Jinping in Beijing. The two leaders discussed the ongoing war in Iran, among many other topics, with China considered Iran's largest trading partner. Trump said Xi wants the Strait of Hormuz open as soon as possible, just like he does. Trump also noted that he's invited President Xi to the White House in September. Millions from Wisconsin to Texas could see severe weather beginning this afternoon. 7 million people within the 1,200-mile corridor are under the risk of seeing large hail, and supercell thunderstorms are also expected to develop. NOAA's Storm Prediction Center has issued a level 3 out of 5 risk of severe thunderstorms for central Iowa, which could see 3-inch hailstones with any supercells that develop. Washington, D.C.'s 4th of July celebration will reportedly try to be one for the record books. Axios reports Freedom 250 will attempt to break the Guinness World Record for the world's biggest fireworks show when the country celebrates its 250th birthday. I'm Chris Caraggio.
2: In Valparaiso, Mayor John Costa says a historic building near downtown Valpo has been transformed into a one-of-a-kind boutique hotel. In a video on the city's Facebook page, Mayor Costa talks about the Grand Gardener at Jefferson and Campbell, a project he says illustrates adaptive reuse.
3: It's about taking the old and making it new again. It's preserving a historic landmark and transforming it for future generations. The Grand Gardener sits in one of our designated economic development areas where we're intentionally encouraging investment, job growth, and long-term opportunities.
2: The old Gardner School, a Romanesque-style structure that later served as a Boys and Girls Club site for decades, was built in 1899. In an update today, the city said the hotel is planning a soft opening this month with full operations beginning in June. The city says the over $40 million investment by Urschel Development Corporation brings over 50 guest rooms, event and meeting venues, and more. The Bears' 2026 regular season schedule is out. Chicago opens the season September 13th on the road against the Panthers. The Bears host the Eagles in Week 3 on Monday Night Football. And in another Monday night matchup, Chicago takes on the reigning Super Bowl champion Seahawks in Week 8. Your forecast for the region coming up. I'm Laura Voluschko.
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5: This is Region News Team Meteorologist Matt Wintz with a look at your forecast for Northwest Indiana. We're looking very summer-like finally as we're turning the corner here. Early showers and clouds are heading on out. We've got clearing skies the rest of the day. Low 70s for highs. Just a pleasant Friday afternoon. Tonight, partly cloudy. We're back down into the mid-50s. We'll have to watch what develops up in Wisconsin and areas of Illinois. We could have a leftover storm that fades through the area tonight. Not worried about severe weather. We'll have some scattered storms around on Saturday, an isolated storm around on Sunday. Both days will feature some heat and some humidity as we get up into the 80s. We'll have better storm coverage, I feel like, on Saturday as that boundary moves through. And then next week, we start on the warm side as well. Low to mid-80s on Monday with some scattered storms around later in the day. And then storms will be here Tuesday with the front. That front heads through. We'll cool down next week in the middle of the week with lower humidity, but overall we'll return to some warmer air by the time we get towards Memorial Day weekend. I'm meteorologist Matt Wentz for Region News.

It's already awkward enough running into your ex. Now imagine that you're on a 6.5 hour flight together. Jessica Simpson and Nick Lachey, they haven't seen each other since they broke up 20 years ago, but recently they managed to be on the same flight to Hawaii, and they sat in the same vicinity. I guess turbulence wasn't the only uncomfortable part of that trip.

0: You're listening to Z1071. It is the Regents Playlist. We're about a quarter after 12, so you know what time it is. Happy birthday to several people in the region today. Janet's sister, Julie Bunkhoffs, is celebrating in Winnemac. Enjoy your birthday. Happy birthday to Megan Bunkhoffs in Indianapolis over the weekend. Happy birthday to Kiki and DeMott. 8 is great, celebrating the big number 8. Happy birthday to you, Kiki. Happy birthday to Dave Hovenek in Hebron. Enjoy your birthday from Mary. Happy birthday to Estrella Tanner in Highland. Happy birthday to Laura Nagel from Lake Village. Enjoy your day. Happy birthday to the best, Nana Carol in Crown Point, from her favorite grandsons, the Goudoy Boys. They love you very much, Nana Carol. Happy birthday to twins Kylie and Connor in Knox, who are 17 today. Happy birthday wishes to you. Now, if you or someone you know is celebrating a birthday, you can always celebrate with us by finding us on Facebook. Here's how.
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Now's the time of the year when farm safety's everyone's business. This is Porter County Farm Bureau President Bob Wyschlinski reminding you to take care. 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

At one point, there used to be over 9,000 of these stores nationwide. Many of us were even customers at one point. And had they taken a risk back in the year 2000, it could have become one of the most well-known brands of all time. But you're going to hear about that business misstep in just 7 minutes on Z107.

She likes me for me, not because I sing like Pavarotti or because I'm such a hottie. I like her for her, not because she's fat like Cindy Crawford. She has got

0: Blockbuster was a massive video rental chain, and it used to be one of the coolest places to go. You walked in, scanned all the movie options on the shelves, and then grabbed your DVD or VHS tape of choice to rent. And you'd have to remember to be kind and rewind. It was the way that things were before you were able to stream movies at home. And what's really crazy to think is that Blockbuster was so close to becoming a massive streaming player. Hey, it's Katie, and this is your favorite part of the day. It is time for the Daily Fact. What is the Daily Fact, you might ask? It's just a fun bit of knowledge to share at home or at work to break the ice and start a conversation with your friends or coworkers. And I'm sure the store owners are kicking themselves about this even years later. Here it is, the Daily Fact. Did you know that Blockbuster could have bought Netflix in the year 2000? The Netflix founders, Mark Randolph and Reed Hastings, flew to Dallas, where the first Blockbuster store had stood since 1985, and Netflix offered to sell their struggling, unprofitable DVD-by-mail startup to Blockbuster for $50 million. Now, at the time, Blockbuster was an undisputed giant, valued at over $6 billion. So what did they do? The Blockbuster CEO, John Antioco, literally laughed at their proposal and turned it down, saying, quote, "The dot-com hysteria is completely overblown." Look how things shook out for them. Now there only stands one last Blockbuster store in Bend, Oregon. Oh, and Netflix is now worth close to $400 billion. That's a Daily Fact.
1: 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In Illinois, the village of Lansing this month held its first ever Youth Aviation Day at Lansing Airport.

0: Port. Mark Edward Willows tells us more about the event.
1: Recently, the Lansing Airport in Lansing, Illinois, elevated its first ever Youth Aviation Career Day with plans on making it an annual event. Students from middle, junior, and high school attended. The event is all about exposing and teaching young people about aviation and possibly a career in the industry. Guest speakers told the students that Amelia Earhart, pioneer in aviation, flew out of the Lansing Airport. Lansing Mayor Brian Hardy tells about the event.
2: We're hoping to have somewhere between 200 and 300 students here today to talk about aviation. We are blessed here in the village of Lansing to have an airport, and we want to make sure that we bring it to our community and our young adults.
1: Jim McCoy, Aviation Outreach Director.
3: We're conducting a day to expose our young students in the community to various opportunities within the aviation industry. We're so proud to be here and so grateful.
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0: Your forecast for the region coming up. I'm Laura Velushko. For Northwest Indiana, breezy this afternoon with highs in the lower 70s. South winds 10 to 15 miles per hour, increasing to 15 to 20, gusting up to 30. Tonight, showers likely with thunderstorms also possible, lows in the upper 50s. Saturday, chance of showers and thunderstorms throughout the day, highs near 80. Saturday night, a chance of showers and storms with lows around 60. Sunday, clearing with highs in the mid-80s. Monday, chance of showers and storms, breezy with highs in the lower 80s.
4: With the Region Sports Network, this is Mike DeWan with this weekend's Region Sports Report. For baseball this evening, Marquette Catholic is at Michigan City. Crown Point faces Moline and Homestead. Lake Central faces Harrison and Ileana Christian. Highland is at Chesterton. East Chicago Central plays two against Hammond Baptist. Whiting is at Westside. Hobart is at Wheeler. Hanover Central hosts Griffith. Munster faces Cathedral and Bishop Dwenger. Hebron goes to Hanover Central. Washington Township is at Kankakee Valley. Andrean heads to De La Salle. Boone Grove is at Morgan Township. And Couch goes to New Prairie. Tomorrow, Michigan City goes to South Bend Riley for a doubleheader. Lowell plays two against LaPorte. Merrillville hosts Morton. Crown Point plays Cathedral. Highland visits Lake Central. Westside goes to 21st. Hammond Central is at Morgan Township. Lake Station is at Washington Township. Ileana Christian plays Harrison and Fort Wayne Dwenger. South Central faces Kankakee Valley. Moline takes on Munster. Andrean faces Bluffton. North Newton visits Couts. And Triton is at Boone Grove. Softball this evening features Highland taking on Hanover Central and Chesterton. LaPorte hosts Jimtown. Merrillville is at Lake Station. Valparaiso heads to Andrean. Michigan City goes to East Chicago Central. Morton is at River Forest. Ileana Christian heads to Kankakee Valley. And the PCC tournament moves onward. Tomorrow, Crown Point faces Avon and New Palestine. Lake Central takes on Marist. South Bend Riley is at Valparaiso. Morton goes to Whiting. Wheeler faces Concord. Hanover Central is at Hobart. Munster faces New Palestine and Avon. Kankakee Valley is against Harrison and Roncalli. And more from the PCC tournament. To keep up with all things Region Sports, follow us on Instagram, X, Facebook, YouTube, and on the web at regionsports.com. 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I'm Mike DeWan with the Region Sports Network, the only game in town.

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0: 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Now's the time of the year when farm safety's everyone's business. This is Porter County Farm Bureau President Bob Wyszlinski reminding you to take care. We're farming around here.
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0: shape of you.
1: 64% of people say they would never buy a different brand of this. Any idea what that could be?
2: It's a stat attack. I can't believe it.
1: Hey, it's Katie Day, and the majority of people would never buy a different brand of this. Jonathan in Portage said he would never buy a different brand of beer, so he's going with beer. That's a good guess, but not the answer we're looking for here. 64% of people say they would never buy a different brand of this. Sue in Chesterton said deodorant. Sue, I am right there with you. I tried to buy the cheapo deodorant at Dollar General once for a buck because I saw it went up in price, and I ended up having burns under the pits. I do not recommend. Possibly a TMI, but hey, I'm right there with you, Sue. Don't switch that deodorant. That's not the answer we're looking for here either.

0: either. Ray and DeMont said cereal. Good guess. The answer is 64% of people say they would never buy a different brand of coffee. And congrats to Chuck in Hebron, who got it right. Chuck, you deserve the buzzer of celebration. Call me crazy, but I do think that you can taste the difference in coffee brands. That's why I always stick with Folgers. 64% of people say they would never buy a different brand of coffee. That's the Stat Attack.
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0: Cause you said forever, now I drive alone past your street. 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
2: President Trump is returning to Washington, D.C. after a high-stakes summit with Chinese President Xi Jinping in Beijing. The two leaders discussed the ongoing war in Iran, among many other topics. Trump said Xi wants the Strait of Hormuz open as soon as possible, just like he does. Trump also noted that he's

0: invited President Xi to the White House in September. The Supreme Court has allowed the abortion drug mifepristone to be sent to women by mail. Yesterday, the court extended a stay on an earlier ruling by an appeals court that required women to get the drug through in-person visits as opposed to telehealth visits. The ruling preserves the right to access the drug by mail as the case plays out in the lower court. Cancer centers across the country are reportedly scrambling to procure an experimental drug that's being hailed as a breakthrough for pancreatic cancer. It's called daraxonrasib, and it's manufactured by Revolution Medicines out of California. Scientists say it works by targeting the most common gene associated with the disease. I'm Chris Caraggio.
1: The Department of Natural Resources recently added track chairs to all Indiana state parks to make it easier for those with limited mobility to explore the trails. Now, two of those have been stolen from Fort Harrison State Park. Officials say they were taken between April 30th and May 1st. The thieves also took two Vietnam-era helmets. A $5,500 reward is being offered for information leading to the track chair recovery and offender arrest. We've shared more information on the Region News Team Facebook page. Officers will be working overtime through the end of the month for the National Click It or Ticket campaign. The Criminal Justice Institute says buckling up is one of the simplest and most effective ways to protect yourself and your loved ones on the road. Indiana law requires drivers and all passengers to buckle up. Children under age 8 must be properly restrained in a federally approved child car seat or booster seat. Drivers can be cited for lack of seatbelt use, but also for each unbuckled passenger under the age of 16. In Crown Point, the Region Baseball League Fan Fest is Thursday, May 21st from 5 to 7 p.m. at Great Lake Sports Hub on Merrillville Road. Organizers say Fan Fest is an opportunity for the public to meet and mingle with players and coaches from the Region Baseball League's four teams. The Lake County Corn Dogs from Crown Point, Little Calumet Beavers from Munster, American Legion Post 94 in Valparaiso, and the league's newest addition, the Iron Hawks of St. John. The event will offer complimentary food and beverages, along with music, a game truck, batting cages, and other activities for kids and families. Attendees will also have the opportunity to meet and take a picture with the region's most famous mascot, Cornelius the Corn Dog. For the Region News Team, I'm Jamie Foster. 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
1: Partly sunny this afternoon with highs in the low to mid 70s. Overnight, partly cloudy with showers likely after midnight. Lows will be in the mid to upper 50s. 80 degrees on Saturday, but showers likely and a chance of thunderstorms. Those will continue into Saturday night. Lows Saturday night will be around 60. We dry out for Sunday, mostly sunny with highs in the mid 80s. Showers return on Monday. There's a chance for thunderstorms as well. Highs in the mid 80s. Tuesday, showers likely with highs still in the low to mid 80s. That's your region forecast.

Well, if you like that song enough and you want to hear it live, Bruno Mars is coming to the Windy City performing two shows at Soldier Field this weekend, Saturday and Sunday, for his romantic tour. And there are still some last-minute tickets available. So if you want to go, now's your chance.

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Before your kid is even born, you just feel like you've always known them. It's just this unexplainable feeling. And for moms especially, who carry them for 9 months, it's this unexplainable bond. But what is your kid trying to tell you when they hold up this in their ultrasound photo? You're going to hear more about that with the Viral Spiral in 6 minutes on Z1071.

0: You're listening to the Regions Playlist Z1071. Good afternoon, I'm Katie Day, and hopefully this spares you from the inevitable social media scroll later today. A sweet surprise from Michael Jordan might make you cry today, so fair warning. His former teacher, Miss Etta, is in hospice care. She taught the NBA legend years ago at Laney High School in North Carolina, and her final wish was to hug a former student one more time. It just so happened to be the most famous former student she had that video called Miss Etta and reminisced with her about their lives. A really special moment for Miss Etta and her family. And a 4x4 by you. Congratulations are in order for Lainey Wilson and former NFL player Devlin Duck Hodges, who officially tied the knot on Sunday, May 10th at the Ruskin Cave in Dixon, Tennessee. A bunch of photos were published in Vogue magazine showing Lainey celebrating with friends like Ella Langley, Luke Bryan, Jelly Roll, and Miranda Lambert. And yes, of course, there were plenty of cowboy hats and boots busting moves on the dance floor. Congratulations to Lainey and Duck. In baby news, model and actress Barbara Palvin announced that she and her husband, Dylan Sprouse, are expecting their first baby together. And they shared some photos to make this announcement. People were stuck on what their baby was doing in the ultrasound pictures. He was throwing up the rock and roll hand sign. So the soon-to-be parents did the sign right back. That might need to be a tattoo, or at the very least, the ultrasound needs to be framed for the house. Dunkin' is reportedly rolling out its viral 48-ounce drink buckets nationwide next Friday, May 22nd, to kick off the unofficial start of summer. The oversized drinks are expected to range from $8 to $12, depending on the drink and location. And Jordan Sparks, an American Idol winner and Grammy nominee, will perform the national anthem next weekend ahead of the greatest spectacle in racing at the Indianapolis Motor Speedway. It went viral and we spiraled right here on Z1071.
1: All 22 defendants in an alleged illegal gambling ring are pleading not guilty. The charges are tied to several federal raids last month in the region. Authorities say illegal gambling was operated out of the Paragon Restaurant in Hobart and Geno Steakhouse in Merrillville. Federal prosecutors are expected to turn over months' worth of evidence to defense lawyers over the summer. The next hearing is scheduled for September 10th. Lawyers defending the man in prison for the Delphi murders will be able to make oral arguments in an appeal. The Court of Appeals of Indiana granted Richard Allen's attorney's request this week. Allen is serving a 130-year prison sentence for the 2017 deaths of 14-year-old Libby German and 13-year-old Abby Williams in Delphi. The oral arguments in Allen's appeal are scheduled for September 21st at the Supreme Court courtroom in the Indiana State House. His appeal team argues the jury never heard evidence that would have proven Allen's innocence. Indiana Governor Mike Braun is ordering the state to stop using federal survivor's benefits on foster child costs. The Indiana Department of Child Services has been using the money to reimburse the state for the cost of caring for the children. Braun says the money belongs to the children, not the state. The average benefit for children is nearly $800 a month until they turn 18, and 342 kids are currently receiving the benefits. For the Region News Team, I'm Jamie Foster. Your forecast is up next. Highs will be in the low to mid 70s this afternoon. We'll see some peaks of sunshine. Partly cloudy overnight tonight, then showers likely after midnight. Lows in the mid to upper 50s. 80 degrees on Saturday with showers likely and a chance of thunderstorms in the afternoon. Showers and storms overnight Saturday night with lows around 60. Sunday looks dry and sunny with highs in the mid 80s. Mostly clear Sunday night with lows in the mid 60s. Monday, mid 80s with showers likely and a few thunderstorms are possible. Tuesday, showers continue with highs in the low to mid 80s. That's your region forecast.

0: Imagine getting a speeding ticket for a car that you did not drive all day. That would be a frustrating fight to prove your case with the government, right? Well, these weird flukes are becoming more and more common, with fines being issued out to drivers that did not commit the crime. And it just happened again across the state line in Illinois.
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0: You ever wonder how accurate those traffic cameras really are? Apparently not accurate enough. Hey, it's Katie Day on Z107.1. And remember the 80s TV show called Knight Rider?
1: That's my car. I left it out in the desert.
2: No, it may look like your car, but in actuality,
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0: Well, the famous Knight Rider car from the show that many people call the Kit has been hit with a speeding ticket in Brooklyn, which is really weird because it's been sitting on display inside an Illinois automotive museum for years. The Vola Museum said it somehow received a $50 ticket from the New York City Department of Finance, tied to its replica of the famous TV car from the popular show starring David Hasselhoff. A traffic camera in New York allegedly picked up the Kit license plate, but if you zoom in closer, you can see that the car used to speed through Brooklyn actually used a fake novelty plate that appeared to be registered in the state of California. At least, that's what the museum is saying, because you have to acknowledge, self-driving cars are a thing. Just don't think a 1982 Pontiac Firebird would have that ability.
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1: President Trump is returning to Washington, D.C. after a high-stakes summit with Chinese President Xi Jinping in Beijing. The two leaders talked about the ongoing war in Iran, among many other topics, with China considered Iran's largest trading partner. Trump said both he and Xi want the Strait of Hormuz to open as soon as possible. Stocks are trading lower on Wall Street. The Dow has been down over 500 points at times today. The NASDAQ has been down well over 1% as well. Severe weather could be seen by millions of people from Wisconsin to Texas. 7 million people within the 1,200-mile corridor are under the risk of seeing large hail, with supercell thunderstorms expected to develop. NOAA's Storm Prediction Center issued a level 3 out of 5 risk of severe thunderstorms for central Iowa. A double murderer has been executed in Oklahoma. Raymond Johnson was convicted of killing his ex-girlfriend and her 7-month-old daughter almost 20 years ago, setting both on fire while they were alive. Johnson was put to death yesterday by lethal injection at the Oklahoma State Penitentiary. I'm Chris Grazier.
2: A statewide silver alert has been declared. The Lafayette Police Department is investigating the disappearance of Ricky Ravelez, a 9-year-old black male, 3 feet 10 inches tall, 55 pounds, black hair with brown eyes, last seen wearing a tan hooded sweatshirt, black sweatpants, white shoes, and carrying an orange backpack. Ricky is missing from Lafayette and was last seen at 8:30 this morning. He is believed to be in extreme danger and may require medical assistance. If you have any information on Ricky Ravelez, contact the Lafayette

0: Lafayette Police Department or 911. Three juveniles are dead and another was severely injured in an overnight accident on I-65. Indiana State Police say it happened around midnight, a mile south of Ridge Road. Troopers say a Ford Explorer, driven by 31-year-old Renee Foster of Gary, rear-ended a semi with an attached box trailer at a high rate of speed. The semi had been parked on the right shoulder due to mechanical issues. Foster allegedly fell asleep behind the wheel before hitting the semi. She was transported to Franciscan Hospital in Crown Point for treatment. None of the juveniles were properly restrained in the vehicle, and three died on the scene. A fourth was flown to the University of Chicago with potentially life-threatening injuries. Officials say alcohol consumption is believed to be a factor in this crash. A fan that fell into the visiting team's bullpen at Wright Field during the White Sox game is improving. The incident happened Wednesday night. The individual was taken from the ballpark on a stretcher and transported to a hospital for more treatment. The Sox organization released a statement yesterday claiming a friend of the fan who took the fall shared a positive report. The team is wishing the individual a full and speedy recovery. 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I'm Jamie Foster.
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0: Sunday will be the day for outdoor plans this weekend. Today, partly sunny with highs in the low to mid 70s. Partly cloudy overnight tonight. Showers likely after midnight. Lows will be in the mid 70s. We'll be near 80 degrees on Saturday with showers likely and a chance of thunderstorms in the afternoon. Showers and storms continue overnight Saturday night with lows around 60. Dry on Sunday and mostly sunny with highs in the mid 80s. Mid 80s again on Monday with showers likely. We may even have some thunderstorms in the afternoon. Showers continue on Tuesday with highs again in the low to mid 80s. That's your region forecast.

0: Hey, it's Bono and time for Hollywood Snippets with Mark Edward Willows. Take it away, Mark.
1: Okay, rolling along with part two here, and Paramount Studios has announced that, yes, they are going to be merging with Warner Brothers. And Paramount executive Larry Ellison said the media is changing like everything else in this world. So we'll keep you posted on how all that is going to work out. Mariska Hargitay has her eyes on Broadway. She recently told the Today Show she cannot wait to get started. Her TV series SUV, which is, oh my goodness, like in its 27th season, is going to be on hiatus, and Mariska's going to be doing Broadway, saying it is something she always wanted to do because her late mother, Jane Mansfield, was on Broadway, and it's sort of like coming full circle. Big Bang Theory creator Chuck Lorre coming out with his memoir on how he wrote for these shows and basically its entire life story, so a book will be coming out very shortly. Rita Wilson recently told People magazine and shared some memories of her late friends, Robin Michelle Reiner. She really got up close and personal and told exactly what kind of people they were and how much she misses them. If you are tuning into the Kelly Clarkson Show, no, you are not seeing wrong. That is Andy Cohen that is sitting in, filling in for Kelly while she has taken some time off, and the show does go on as usual. And right now, that's the latest in entertainment. I'm Mark Edward Willows. Everyone out there, have a great week. Try to stay cool. It's going to be a hot one. And I'll see everyone back next week.
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3: You played it cool and I played it dumb. Don't you think I'm a little too young to be messed with like that? So convincing, you made it look fun. Laugh it off, but the damage is done. Saying, baby, just relax.

0: Another Friday in the region means more 50-50 deals for you. And if you don't jump on our website fast, you might miss out. It's Katie on Z1071. We had three deals that launched early this morning at 9 a.m. A lot of them are going quickly, though. Hanger Grill Pub in La Crosse, Inman's Bowling and Family Fun Center in Valparaiso's Half Price, and Gettonia Greek Grill in Valparaiso. 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

I know it often feels like everything's at the palm of your hand with your smartphone and how advanced AI has become. But remember, there's one thing AI can't do. And one lady learned that lesson, unfortunately, in front of quite a big audience. Oh,

0: We've seen people booed for a poor performance of the Star Spangled Banner and for giving up a massive lead in a sporting event. But I don't know if we've ever seen this. Hey, it's Katie on Z107. And a speaker at the University of Central Florida received an unexpected response from liberal arts and humanities students when she dedicated part of her speech to praising AI.
1: The rise of artificial intelligence is the next industrial revolution. Whoa.
0: She knew that upset her audience.

0: Obviously, but this commencement speaker, instead of choosing to pivot on the spot, she decided to stick to her notes, and it did not go well.
1: Only a few years ago, AI was not a factor in our lives. Okay, got a bipolar topic here, I see.
0: Gee, I wonder why the class of 2026 didn't like the encouraging words of artificial intelligence. Oh, yeah, maybe it's because AI is making it more difficult for people to find jobs right out of college. It's just too bad that AI couldn't help this lady read the room.
2: Planned Parenthood's request to have its case challenging Indiana's near total abortion ban heard has been denied by the Indiana Supreme Court. Justices denied the petition to have the case transferred before them. The Indiana Court of Appeals upheld the abortion ban in August 2025 and ruled against abortion providers who said the ban violates the state's constitution. The state Supreme Court will preside over a separate case to decide the state's ability to enforce the abortion ban on people who have a religious exemption. In Valparaiso, Mayor John Costa says a historic building near downtown Valpo has been transformed into a one-of-a-kind boutique hotel. In a video on the city's Facebook page, Mayor Costas talks about the Grand Gardener at Jefferson and Campbell Streets, a project he says illustrates adaptive reuse.
3: It's about taking the old and making it new again. It's preserving a historic landmark and transforming it for future generations. The Grand Gardener sits in one of our designated economic development areas where we're intentionally encouraging investment, job growth, and long-term opportunities.
2: The Old Gardner School, a Romanesque-style structure that later served as a Boys and Girls Club site for decades, was built in 1899. In an update today, the city says the hotel is planning a soft opening this month with full operations beginning in June. The city says the over $40 million investment by Urschel Development Corporation brings over 50 guest rooms, event and meeting venues, and more. Your forecast is coming up next. I'm Jamie Foster for the Region News Team. We'll be in the low 70s this afternoon with partly sunny skies. Showers move in overnight tonight with lows in the mid-50s. Showers and thunderstorms likely on Saturday with highs around 80. Rain continues Saturday night with lows around 60. Sunday, we are dry, mostly sunny with highs in the mid-80s. Mostly clear Sunday night with lows in the mid-60s. Monday, showers and storms return with highs in the mid-80s again. Tuesday, mid-80s, but showers likely. That's your region forecast.

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1: Madonna on the Regions playlist. It's Z107.1. Keeping you company on the job at work today. I'm Katie. And the question of the day is up on Facebook. Feel free to join the conversation there. Today's question is, what is one thing you will never spend money on again? We got tons of answers coming in, starting with Becky in Chesterton, who said a brand new car. True. I mean, if you can get enough of a discount by getting it used and it's only got a few more miles on it, do you really need it to be new? The reason I ended up getting a new car when I purchased it a few years ago is because at the time, the price of used cars were almost the same as a new car. Like, they were $1,000 difference. Plus, you get a warranty with the new car. But yeah, I wouldn't have bought one either if you could have saved more on the used. What's one thing you will never spend money on again? Linda in Munster said eating out due to her zillion food allergies. Yeah, you got to play it safe. Dan in South Bend says he's not spending any more money on extra data storage. And Krista in New Buffalo said she's never spending money again on a man. Ooh. What's one thing you will never spend money on again? Let us know on Facebook, Z107.
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1: Stocks are sinking on Wall Street. It's partly due to losses in tech stocks and rising U.S. Treasury yields. The Dow Jones Industrial Average has been down over 400 points at times today. The NASDAQ has been down well over 1% as well. President Trump says he wants China and Taiwan to cool down following his visit to Beijing this week. During a recent interview with Fox News, the president suggested nothing fundamental has changed in the U.S. relationship with Taiwan or with its security. The U.S. does maintain relations with Taiwan and has provided it with defense and economic support, though Trump emphasized he doesn't want to see Taiwan go independent. Republicans and Democrats have called on the president to move ahead with a $14 billion arms sale to Taiwan, but Trump has been noncommittal on the deal. And there are two game sixes in the NBA playoffs tonight. The Cavs take on the Pistons in Cleveland, and the Spurs are in Minneapolis to take on the Timberwolves. I'm Chris Caraggio.
2: All 22 defendants in an alleged illegal gambling ring are pleading not guilty. The charges are tied to several federal raids last month in the region. Authorities say illegal gambling was operated out of the Paragon Restaurant in Hobart and Geno Steakhouse in Merrillville. Federal prosecutors are expected to turn over months' worth of evidence to defense lawyers over the summer. The next hearing is scheduled for September 10th. Lawyers defending the man in prison for the Delphi murders will be able to make oral arguments in an appeal. The Court of Appeals of Indiana granted Richard Allen's attorney's request this week. Allen is serving a 130-year prison sentence for the 2017 deaths of 14-year-old Libby German and 13-year-old Abby Williams in Delphi. The oral arguments in Allen's appeal are scheduled for September 21st at the Supreme Court courtroom in the Indiana State House. His appeal team argues the jury never heard evidence that would have proven Allen's innocence. Indiana Governor Mike Braun is ordering the state to stop using federal survivors' benefits on foster child costs. The Indiana Department of Child Services has been using the money to reimburse the state for the cost of caring for the children. Braun says the money belongs to the children, not the state. The average benefit for children is nearly $800 a month until they turn 18, and 342 kids are currently receiving the benefits. For the Region News Team, I'm Jamie Foster. 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
4: Alicia, to some of the region traffic alert tips are letting us know we have a stalled vehicle westbound side of US 30 in the middle lane under I-65, so be careful there. Through that I-65 corridor, just heavy in general today along US 30, again near I-65, but be careful for that westbound stalled vehicle in the center lane there at I-65. We also have jam ups on the westbound side of 80-94, stop and go all the way from I-65 to Kennedy Avenue, backups onto southbound Klein, and down on the ramp from northbound 65. 219-405-7743 is our hotline. Alicia Tassone with a region traffic alert.
2: Partly sunny this afternoon with highs in the low to mid 70s. Overnight, partly cloudy with showers likely after midnight. Lows will be in the mid to upper 50s. 80 degrees on Saturday, but showers likely and a chance of thunderstorms. Those will continue into Saturday night. Low Saturday night will be around 60. We dry out for Sunday, mostly sunny with highs in the mid 80s. Showers return on Monday. There's a chance for thunderstorms as well. Highs in the mid 80s. Tuesday,

0: There's REM on the playlist. Z107, your retro weekend will kick off at 5. Happy Friday. Round of applause, pat on the back. Congratulations. You have made it to the end of another work week. Some weeks seem like they go by fast. Others seem like they go by slow. Felt like another slow one to me, but we finally made it to Friday. I hope you're having a great day today, enjoying the weather. We're going to get a little stormy over the weekend. Sunday looking like the better day, the day we might catch the most dry time. Majority of the day looks dry, but hot and humid. Already going to feel like summer. We jumped from, highs in the 50s earlier in the week to highs in the 80s now for 4 straight days. So at least a little consistency in our forecast. I'm sitting here in the studio, in the traffic studio, and there's 1, 2, 3, 4, 5. There's 6 lights in this room. 3 of them are now out. So it's getting dark in here. You know, I like it dark at home at night. I'll just put on 1 lamp and that's it. But I don't know. To work, I feel like I need a little more light than this. So I think I'm going to have to find the cleaning closet, see if there's any light bulbs in there. Music on the way from Max, Alanis Morissette, Bebe Rexha, all on the playlist, Z107.
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cause you're the only one for me. I'm never gonna say no. I found me an angel, I can see it in your halo. Have you ever dreamt what we could do? Have you ever sent an I love you? I've never felt the feelings that I feel for you. So maybe we could make a we of me and you. I'ma treat you right tonight, let's make it last forever. I promise you that no one else will ever treat you better. And if you don't believe me, please see I don't need no effort. All you gotta do is flip that switch before we bet.

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Family Promise of Porter County, one of our Midwest Bagwell charities, is having a big fundraiser tomorrow. Their Nelson's Chicken Fundraiser, helping support families experiencing or at risk of homelessness right here in our community. Serving starts at 11 a.m. tomorrow at Willow Creek Middle School in Portage until sold out.

An infant has died after being stabbed this morning on Chicago's southwest side. Police say a known offender used a knife to stab the baby in the chest and jumped out of an upper-level window to escape. The suspect was injured in the fall and taken into custody. The infant was taken to Comer Children's Hospital, where she was pronounced dead. Sam Sienis, owner of the popular Billy Goat Tavern in Chicago, has died. He passed away this morning at age 91. Sam Sienis took over ownership of the iconic business from his uncle William Billy Goat Sienis, who founded the hamburger stand when he bought the Lincoln Tavern in 1934. The Billy Goat Tavern earned national recognition during a skit on Saturday Night Live featuring John Belushi, Dan Aykroyd, Bill Murray, and Lorraine Newman. Indiana Audubon says a record-setting crowd of more than 800 registered attendees is expected for this year's Indiana Dunes Birding Festival, which started yesterday and continues through this Sunday during the peak of spring bird migration. The nonprofit says the Indiana Dunes Visitor Center on State Road 49 serves as the festival's hub with free public events and daily programming, as well as the migration marketplace. Organized by Indiana Audubon in partnership with Indiana Dunes National Park, the State Park, and Indiana Dunes Tourism, the event draws visitors from across the U.S. and around the world. Jordan Sparks will perform the national anthem at the Indianapolis 500 this year. The American Idol winner will sing at Indianapolis Motor Speedway ahead of the 110th running of the Indiana 500 on May 24th. Sparks has performed at IMS before. She sang the national anthem ahead of the Indy 500 races in both 2015 and 2024. Your region forecast is coming up next. I'm Jamie Foster. Highs will be in the low to mid 70s this afternoon. We'll see some peaks of sunshine. Partly cloudy overnight tonight, then showers likely after midnight. Lows in the mid to upper 50s. 80 degrees on Saturday with showers likely and a chance of thunderstorms in the afternoon. Showers and storms overnight Saturday night with lows around 60. Sunday looks dry and sunny with highs in the mid 80s. Mostly clear Sunday night with lows in the mid 60s. Monday, mid 80s with showers likely and a few thunderstorms are possible. Tuesday, showers continue with highs in the low to mid 80s. That's your region forecast.

0: Niall Horan already announcing a tour for next year, 2027. The Dinner Party Live on Tour. He'll be playing at the United Center in Chicago March 23rd and March 26th, India, Gainbridge Fieldhouse. That is very much so plan in advance, far in advance. Z107, thanks so much for having the playlist on as we get you through your Friday into the weekend. 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My nieces have 1 week left of school. They're in the KB School Corporation, and next Friday is their last day. I remember maybe 1 year getting out in May, May 31st. Every other year of my schooling life, I'm pretty sure we got out in June. Like somewhere between the 4th and 10th of June, usually. We always had a bunch of makeup days. Now they have, you know, those built into the schedule. They've got e-learning days, so they don't have as many makeup days. I never would imagine getting out before Memorial Day. That's crazy to me. But yeah, just 1 more week left of school for KB schools. And I'm sure within the next couple of weeks, everybody's going to be getting out of school. So let me know over on our Facebook page, your school, your school district, when are the kids getting out for the summer? It's so close.
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There's magic on the playlist, Z107. Don't get me started on rude. Thanks for letting us be a part of your Friday today. That is definitely not rude. A little rude maybe if you didn't get our 50-50 Friday deals this morning, because all three of them sold out. Jetonia Greek Grill, Inman's Family Fun Center, and Hanger Grill Pub in La Crosse. So I hope you grabbed one of our 50-50 Fridays. We've got your weekend forecast and a check on the roads on the way at 4:00.

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3: Technology stocks are causing a serious drag on Wall Street today. Traders are concerned after President Trump exited his summit with Chinese President Xi Jinping without any major policy agreements. This despite major tech CEOs joining him on the trip. Rising U.S. Treasury yields are also pulling down the market. The Dow Jones Industrial Average was down over 500 points at one point today. The NASDAQ has been down well over 1% as well. It appears efforts to end the U.S.-Iran war remain at a stalemate. President Trump says the first sentence of Iran's latest peace proposal was unacceptable and indicated he didn't read the rest. Trump said Iran has reversed course in scaling back its nuclear program. The president said the initial sentence was problematic because Iran had previously agreed to halt all nuclear activities. He added if they have any nuclear of any form, he doesn't read the rest. Trump previously said the ceasefire between the U.S. and Iran was on life support. I'm Chris Karaji.
4: LaPorte County's Solid Waste District is hosting their Household Hazardous Waste Collection event this Saturday, May 16th, from 9 a.m. to 2 p.m. at the fairgrounds. They say it's a great way to safely dispose of items like batteries, fluorescent and LED bulbs, medicines, and sharps like needles and syringes. We've shared more information on the Region News Team Facebook page. In East Chicago, the city received more than $17 million in low-interest loans from the Indiana Finance Authority to help fund

0: and improvements to the city's drinking water system. Officials say the project includes repairs to an elevated water tank and associated pump station, improvements at the water treatment plant, installation of a raw water pump, and the replacement of lead service lines in the Roxana and Sunnyside neighborhoods. The Indiana Finance Authority says the project will ensure the city is able to provide reliable service and safe water to residents and businesses in the East Chicago service area. The United States ranks 33rd in the world when it comes to health. The U.S. News & World Report says challenges related to public health outcomes, social cohesion, and public safety pull down the country's overall standing. The rankings on health factor in life expectancy, mortality, longevity, healthcare, and public health preparedness. Iceland, Norway, and Denmark were top countries in health. For the Region News Team, I'm Jamie Foster. 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
2: Checking in on the roads, heavy Friday traffic, extra heavy today. Westbound side of 8094, I-65, all the way over to Indianapolis Boulevard, really jamming on the brakes. We've got delays along the eastbound side from the state line over towards Burr Street. Expect some pockets of heavier traffic eastbound. Southbound side of I-65, hitting the brakes approaching 61st Avenue. Be careful for slowing traffic there. And then tips are letting us know southbound slowing down approaching 109th. That ramp backed up as you're exiting southbound 65 to 109th Avenue. All kinds of problems along U.S. 30 through the Dyer-Shererville area. The usual heavy traffic and also a crash westbound just before Klein. Heavy traffic through the Merrillville area. We have 109th backed up eastbound from Colorado Street all the way back to Iowa Street. Not sure if we have a crash there or if it's just the really heavy traffic eastbound side of 109th. And then in Winfield, you want to avoid the intersection of 121st Avenue and Decatur Street due to a crash. That is 121st and Decatur Street. Please avoid that area in Winfield due to a crash. We also have some delays eastbound side of US 30. If you're headed towards Valpo, going to be hitting the brakes approaching Coolwood Drive. So be careful in that area along US 30 eastbound. 219-405-7743 is our hotline. Only call when safe to do so. Alicia Tassone, Region News Team Traffic.
0: Sunday will be the day for outdoor plans this weekend. Today, partly sunny with highs in the low to mid 70s. Partly cloudy overnight tonight. Showers likely after midnight. Lows will be in the mid 70s. We'll be near 80 degrees on Saturday with showers likely and a chance of thunderstorms in the afternoon. Showers and storms continue overnight Saturday night with lows around 60. Dry on Sunday and mostly sunny with highs in the mid 80s. Mid 80s again on Monday with showers likely. We may even have some thunderstorms in the afternoon. Showers continue on Tuesday with highs again in the low to mid 80s. That's your region forecast.

0: 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Just happens to be with the way the calendar falls that Memorial Day is on May 25th. So it seems insanely early to me. But last Monday of May next week already. I cannot believe that. Well, you know, a week from Monday. So Memorial Day travel doesn't say record this year, according to AAA, which estimates that 45 million Americans will travel at least 50 miles from home between Thursday, May 21st and Monday, May 25th, the Memorial Day travel period. Usually with every holiday weekend where people might be traveling, AAA is like, oh, yeah, a record number of people going to be traveling. They didn't say that in this case. I feel like it's probably due to the gas prices. So maybe just, you know, a stay home relaxing kind of Memorial Day weekend. Personally, for me, I have no interest in being on the road with, you know, 45 million other people trying to get somewhere.
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0: Alicia, to some of the region traffic update, we've got the heavy traffic on the westbound side of 80-94 from I-65 all the way to the Illinois side. Extra heavy Friday traffic. It's backed up onto southbound Klein. Crash westbound side of US 30 near Klein Avenue, slowing things down. Westbound heading from Schererville to Dyer, really jammed up there. Also, we have a crash eastbound US 30 just past Coolwood Drive in the Velpo area, and avoid the intersection of 121st Avenue and Decatur Street in Winfield due to an earlier crash there. 219-405-7743 is our hotline. Alicia Tassone with the region traffic update.
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They're Shakira, Z107. Shakira, along with Madonna and BTS, will be co-headlining the first ever World Cup Final halftime show. The FIFA World Cup Final will be held on July 19th at MetLife Stadium in New Jersey. FIFA announcing the ticket sales will support the FIFA Global Citizen Education Fund, working to raise $100 million to expand quality education to children around the world. Very cool. The truth.

0: A statewide silver alert has been declared. The Lafayette Police Department is investigating the disappearance of Ricky Ravelez, a 9-year-old black male, 3 feet 10 inches tall, 55 pounds, black hair with brown eyes, last seen wearing a tan hooded sweatshirt, black sweatpants, white shoes, and carrying an orange backpack. Ricky is missing from Lafayette and was last seen at 8:30 this morning. He is believed to be in extreme danger and may require medical assistance. If you have any information on Ricky Ravelez, contact the Lafayette Police Department or 911. 3 juveniles are dead and another was severely injured in an overnight accident on I-65. Indiana State Police say it happened around midnight, a mile south of Ridge Road. Troopers say a Ford Explorer driven by 31-year-old Renee Foster of Gary rear-ended a semi with an attached box trailer at a high rate of speed. The semi had been parked on the right shoulder due to mechanical issues. Foster allegedly fell asleep behind the wheel before hitting the semi. She was transported to Franciscan Hospital in Crown Point for treatment. None of the juveniles were properly restrained in the vehicle, and 3 died on the scene. A 4th was flown to the University of Chicago with potentially life-threatening injuries. Officials say alcohol consumption is believed to be a factor in this crash. A fan that fell into the visiting team's bullpen at Wright Field during the White Sox game is improving. The incident happened Wednesday night. The individual was taken from the ballpark on a stretcher and transported to a hospital for more treatment. The Sox organization released a statement yesterday claiming a friend of the fan who took the fall shared a positive report. The team is wishing the individual a full and speedy recovery. Your forecast is next. I'm Jamie Foster.
1: Another track on the roads, westbound side of 8094, slow and go, stop and go at times all the way from I-65 across the state line onto the tri-state, moving under posted speeds the entire way. Stop and go, especially between Grant Street and Klein. Eastbound side, moderate volume starting around the state line and continuing towards Burr Street. Heavy traffic on I-65 southbound, exiting at 109th Avenue. According to a tipster, pretty backed up.

0: on that ramp there. Otherwise, I-65 looking okay. Watch out for some backups on the Indiana Toll Road, especially if you're headed north towards Chicago at the toll booth near the state line. We also have some westbound delays approaching Calumet Avenue on the toll road. Southbound side of Calumet Avenue in the Hammond area, crash south of 165th Street. Traffic is really starting to stack up there. US 30 really backed up in Schererville. F-41 and back up towards Klein Avenue. Really heavy volume light to light there through that area, as well as in the area of the mall and through the I-65 corridor over towards Taft Street. Again, continue to avoid the intersection of 121st and Decatur in Winfield due to a crash. That's 121st and Decatur. You want to avoid that intersection. Eastbound side of US 20 in Gary, we've got road work. It's really backing things up from Clay Street. If you see a traffic trouble spot, our hotline's 219-405-7743. Only call when safe to do so. South Shore Trains reporting on time. Alicia Tassone, Region News Team Traffic.
1: Sunday looks dry, but several chances of showers and storms are in the forecast. Tonight, mostly clear. Showers and storms move in well after midnight. Lows will be in the upper 50s. Showers and storms throughout the day on Saturday with highs in the low 80s. Rain chances continue Saturday night with lows in the upper 50s. Sunday, dry, partly sunny, highs in the mid 80s. Mostly clear Sunday night with lows in the mid 60s. Then the rain and storms move back in on Monday with highs in the mid 80s. We'll be right around 80 on Tuesday with showers and storms continuing. That's your region forecast.
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0: There's Kelly Clarkson, Z107. Townwide garage sales tomorrow in DeMott. I'm sure there are plenty of other places. Actually, I think they're doing garage sales today because there were people everywhere when I was coming in. What are your plans for this weekend? Let us know on our Facebook at Z107.1FM. I'm going to be dodging some showers and storms tomorrow.
1: I never met you, but I wanted to invite you to the party. And you walked in with those green eyes, never

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1: Wall Street is closing with stocks lower. It comes after the summit between President Trump and Chinese President Xi Jinping ended and has left traders concerned that there were no huge policy breakthroughs. Meantime, Treasury yields rose, with the 30-year rate reaching its highest level since last year. At the closing bell, the Dow Jones Industrial Average lost 537 points to 49,526. The S&P 500 fell by 92 points to 7,408. And the NASDAQ dropped by 410 points to 26,225. An Iraqi man has been charged with carrying out at least 20 terror attacks meant to stop the Iran war. The Justice Department says the attacks took place in Europe and Canada, and they targeted U.S. and Israeli interests. Officials say he was planning attacks in the U.S. He was arrested in Turkey.

0: and made an initial appearance today in Manhattan federal court on multiple charges. I'm Chris Caraggio.
1: An infant has died after being stabbed this morning on Chicago's Southwest Side. Police say a known offender used a knife to stab the baby in the chest and jumped out of an upper-level window to escape. The suspect was injured in the fall and taken into custody. The infant was taken to Comer Children's Hospital, where she was pronounced dead. Sam Sienas, owner of the popular Billy Goat Tavern in Chicago, has died. He passed away this morning at age 91. Sam Sienas took over ownership of the iconic business from his uncle William Billy Goat Sienas, who founded the hamburger stand when he bought the Lincoln Tavern in 1934. The Billy Goat Tavern earned national recognition during a skit on Saturday Night Live featuring John Belushi, Dan Aykroyd, Bill Murray, and Lorraine Newman. Indiana Audubon says a record-setting crowd of more than 800 registered attendees is expected for this year's Indiana Dunes Birding Festival, which started yesterday and continues through this Sunday during the peak of spring bird migration. The nonprofit says the Indiana Dunes Visitor Center on State Road 49 serves as the festival's hub with free public events and daily programming, as well as the migration marketplace. Organized by Indiana Audubon in partnership with Indiana Dunes National Park, the State Park, and Indiana Dunes Tourism, the event draws visitors from across the U.S. and around the world. Jordan Sparks will perform the national anthem at the Indianapolis 500 this year. The American Idol winner will sing at Indianapolis Motor Speedway ahead of the 110th running of the Indiana 500 on May 24th. Sparks has performed at IMS before. She sang the national anthem ahead of the Indy 500 races in both 2015 and 2024. 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
3: Checking in on the roads, heavy traffic westbound side of 8094, I-65, all the way to Kennedy Avenue, then again on the Illinois side of the state line. We've got something going on, though, near Burr Street that is really stopping up traffic there and coming to a crawl at times along the westbound side of 8094 as you approach Burr Street. Eastbound, just about as heavy in that area. We've got slowdowns all the way from the Illinois side, slow and go. Everything looking okay along I-65. No major slowdowns. We are looking good along the toll road through Porter County. Once again, to Lake County, you've got some slowdowns nearing Calumet Avenue as you're heading north, and then also backups from the toll plaza at the state line, really jamming things up as you're headed towards Illinois. Over on the Illinois side, we have a crash on the tri-state in the Alsip area that is stacking traffic up all the way back down to I-80. So be careful if you're headed in that direction. Definitely want to avoid. We've got slowdowns US 30 through the Dyer-Shererville area, backed up especially westbound 30 from 41. Usual delays through the Merrillville area as well along US 30. Indianapolis Boulevard north of 8094 and then 41 in the St. John area as well, moving well under posted speeds. Still want to avoid the intersection of 121st Avenue and Decatur Street in the Winfield area due to an earlier crash. 219-405-7743 is our hotline. Only call when safe to do so. South Shore Trains reporting on time. Alicia Sound Region News Team Traffic.
1: Mostly clear overnight tonight. Showers and thunderstorms may move in after 4 a.m. Lows will be in the upper 50s. Low 80s tomorrow with showers and thunderstorms likely. Those will continue into Saturday night. Lows Saturday night will be in the upper 50s. Sunday, partly sunny with highs in the mid 80s. Mostly clear Sunday night with lows in the mid 60s. Monday, mostly sunny with a chance of showers and thunderstorms. Highs will be in the mid 80s. Showers and storms continue on Tuesday with highs right around 80. That's your region forecast.

0: It's your retro weekends. The Cars, Bowling for Soup, and Donna Lewis back there too. Z107. You have made it. Hopefully you're out of work for the day and check the last day of the work week off the list. Thank you so much for hanging out and letting us be a part of your Friday today. So would you rather cook or clean? According to a new survey, almost half of Americans, 48%, said they would rather scrub a kitchen than cook in it. And the reason, I don't know, maybe a little surprising. Cooking, they say, feels too mentally exhausting. And it's not the act of cooking, the chopping, the stirring, whatever. It's the decision making. Yes, what to actually make, how long it's going to take, if you've got the right ingredients, whether it will turn out right, whether anyone will even like it. Yeah, cleaning, on the other hand, though, straightforward, predictable. You see the progress as you're cleaning, you know, something straightforward about that rather than cooking. People say they feel more in control when they clean. Cooking feels like chaos. Cleaning feels like order and feels like another task on the to-do list. You don't want to burn it, undercook it, ruin it. Yeah, I don't know. I never really thought about that. Would I rather clean or cook? Neither.
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First game of the Crosstown Classic on the South Side tonight. Sean Burke for the Sox, Edward Cabrera pitching for the Cubs. You know, the White Sox really have the momentum going into this one. They have won 5 in a row. The Cubs just snapped their 4-game losing streak yesterday.

0: 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In Porter County, there's a safe place for residents to dispose of medical sharps for free. They can be taken to the Porter County Health Department in Valparaiso on Indiana Avenue or to the Portage Health Department on Willow Creek Road. Both locations are open Monday through Friday from 8:30 a.m. to 4:30 p.m. Common medical sharps you can find at home are needles used for injections, syringes, lancets, auto injectors, infusion sets, and GLP-1 injectors. Officials say you should collect them in an enclosed hard container like an old milk jug or laundry jug and drop them by. The Recycling and Waste Reduction District reminds residents that proper disposal not only protects sanitation workers and the public from potential harm, but also prevents environmental contamination. We've shared more information on the Region News Team Facebook page. Your region forecast is up next. I'm Jamie Foster with the Region News Team.
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2: Taking another look at the roads, continuing to find delays on 8094. That heavy traffic westbound starts right around Broadway. We have a crash, it looks like, just before Grant Street. Slow and go, continuing past Kennedy Avenue. Then it does break free again, slowing down on the Illinois side of the state line onto the tri-state. Eastbound side delays starting around Torrance Avenue all the way to Burr Street, moving under posted speeds. And then some volume building with roadwork eastbound side of 8094 approaching Ripley Street in the Lake Station area. So be careful there. Pretty stacked up on the toll road westbound as you're headed towards Chicago, towards the state line, backed up from the toll booth pretty good there. Over on the Illinois side, a vehicle fire on the westbound side of the tri-state, way up in the Alsip area, stacking things up all the way down to I-80, just solid traffic there with the two right lanes blocked. And then both inbound and outbound on the Bishop Ford, pretty jammed up from the Dan Ryan to Sibley, so be careful. You may want to seek an alternate if you're headed in that direction up into the city. Klein Avenue looking okay, no major delays. Looks like all of the ramps at the US 20 northbound Klein interchange, as well as at Chicago Avenue, have been reopened now. US 30, the usual heavy traffic through the Dyer-Shererville area. We're hitting the brakes eastbound side of US 20, approaching Clay Street with ongoing roadwork in Gary. And again, in Winfield, avoid the intersection of 121st Avenue and Decatur Street. 219-405-7743 is our traffic hotline. Only call when safe to do so. Alicia Tassone, Region News Team Traffic.
0: Temperatures will fall into the upper 50s tonight under mostly clear skies. Showers and storms will move in early tomorrow morning. Highs on Saturday will be in the low 80s. Showers and storms continue Saturday night with lows in the upper 50s. We dry out for Sunday, partly sunny skies with highs in the mid 80s. Mid 80s again on Monday with showers and storms likely. Those showers and storms continue on Tuesday with highs right around 80 degrees. That's your region forecast.
2: The Cubs scored just enough to take the series finale from the Braves yesterday and snap their four-game losing streak. Ian Happ homered in the Cubs' 2-0 win. The White Sox, however, have the momentum going into the Crosstown Classic this weekend, winning their fifth straight 6-2, sweeping the Royals. Randall Grichuk homered and drove in four. He talks about facing the Cubs.
3: I love playing against the Cubs. They have a great fan base, and you know, they bring the energy and they can yell. And you know, hopefully our fans come out and yell for us on our side here being at home. But yeah, those are always fun games.
2: Game one of the Crosstown Classic tonight on the south side. Edward Cabrera will pitch for the Cubs. Sean Burke for the White Sox. First pitch at 6:40. The NFL released the 2026 schedules yesterday. The Bears will open the season at the Panthers on Sunday, September 13th, with the home opener at Soldier Field the following Sunday, September 20th, against the Vikings. Other highlights include Thursday Night Football in Week 7 against the AFC champion New England Patriots, followed by Monday Night Football in Week 8 visiting the Super Bowl champion Seattle Seahawks, and two holiday games on Thanksgiving at the Lions and Christmas Day hosting the Packers. They also play the Packers at Lambeau in Week 5, have the bye week in Week 10, and end the season at the Vikings. The Colts will open at home hosting the Ravens, followed by Sunday Night Football in Week 2 at the Kansas City Chiefs. Indy has a late bye week in Week 13. They will wrap the season at home against Jacksonville. WNBA, the Indiana Fever host the Washington Mystics tonight at 6:30 at the Fieldhouse. The Chicago Sky look to remain undefeated, visiting the Phoenix Mercury at 9 p.m. The Gary South Shore Railcats open their season tonight on the road against the

LakeCountry.com's The Railcats home opener is next Friday. NASCAR Cup Series All-Star Race is Sunday at noon from Dover International Speedway. And the 151st running of the Preakness Stakes is tomorrow from Laurel Park in Maryland, as Pimlico Racecourse, the usual home of the Preakness, is undergoing a complete makeover. Kentucky Derby winner Golden Tempo will not be in the field. Only three horses from the Kentucky Derby are in this year's Preakness: Bocelli, Incredibles, and Robusta. So far, Iron Honor is the early favorite in the second leg of the Triple Crown, which is scheduled to start around 5:50 Central Time on Saturday. That's a quick look at sports.

0: Back to the 90s with Alanis Morissette. It's your retro weekend, Z107. Thank you so much for hanging out today. I hope your weekend has commenced. So International Pickle Day is tomorrow. And you know, pickle-flavored things has been the theme for a while. And some things lend itself to that, like pickle-flavored potato chips and other things. I don't think lend themselves to pickle-flavored items. Like Grillo's Pickles and Smoothie King launching a limited edition pickle smoothie. I don't know about that. A pickle smoothie. That just does not go together. It just throws me off. Just the name. Pickle smoothie. I wonder if the pickle dominates or if the bananas dominate. Yeah, I looked at the ingredients. Grillo's Pickles, bananas, apple juice blend, kiwi apple juice blend, electrolytes, coconut water, and kale. That just does not sound appealing to me at all. And I love pickles.
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3: President Trump returning to Washington, D.C. after his high-stakes summit with Chinese President Xi Jinping in Beijing. NBC's Garrett Hake reports Iran was a big topic of discussion.
4: The president underlining what he said was Xi's commitment not to sell arms to Iran.
3: Trump says she wants the Strait of Hormuz open as soon as possible, just like he does. The first sentence of Iran's latest peace proposal is being called unacceptable by President Trump. He says Iran has reversed course on scaling back its nuclear program. The president saying the initial sentence was problematic because Iran had previously agreed to halt all nuclear activities. Severe weather threatening millions of people from Wisconsin to Texas. 7 million people within a 1,200-mile corridor are under the risk of seeing large hail. Supercell thunderstorms also expected to develop. Severe weather expected to last through the weekend and into the early part of next week.
5: LaPorte County's Solid Waste District is hosting their Household Hazardous Waste Collection event this Saturday, May 16th, from 9 a.m. to 2 p.m. at the fairgrounds. They say it's a great way to safely dispose of items like batteries, fluorescent and LED bulbs, medicines, and sharps like needles and syringes. We've shared more information on the Region News Team Facebook page. In East Chicago, the city received more than $17 million in low-interest loans from the Indiana Finance Authority to help fund improvements to the city's drinking water system. Officials say the project includes repairs to an elevated water tank and associated pump station, improvements at the water treatment plant, installation of a raw water pump, and the replacement of lead service lines in the Roxana and Sunnyside neighborhoods. The Indiana Finance Authority says the project will ensure the city is able to provide reliable service and safe water to residents and businesses in the East Chicago service area. The United States ranks 33rd in the world when it comes to health. The U.S. News & World Report says challenges related to public health outcomes, social cohesion, and public safety pull down the country's overall standing. The rankings on health factor in life expectancy, mortality, longevity, health care, and public health preparedness. Iceland, Norway, and Denmark were top countries in health. For the Region News Team, I'm Jamie Foster. 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
7: Checking in one final time on the road. Still finding heavy traffic westbound side of 8094 between Grant Street and Kennedy Avenue, especially heavy. Approaching Burr Street past Klein, it looks like we have a crash off to the left shoulder near Burr.

0: Street westbound. Eastbound looking a lot better. Still just seeing some moderate volume between about the state line and Klein Avenue. Looking good along I-65 through the region. No major slowdowns. We have delays on the Indiana Toll Road, especially if you're headed west up towards the toll booth at the state line. That's where traffic is backing up there. Illinois side slowdowns on the outbound Bishop Ford with road work from 115th down to Sibley. Also delays inbound from Sibley up to 130th Street. We've got slowdowns there headed into Chicago. Delays eastbound side of US 30 at the state line jamming up. Westbound side of US 30, especially heavy, approaching 41. Reminder, US 6 closed between State Road 149 and 200 West for that bridge work. And Broadway still closed between 101st and Summit, also for bridge work. Our traffic hotline is 219-405-7743. Only call when safe to do so. Alicia Tassone, Region News Team Traffic.
1: Showers and thunderstorms will move in well after midnight tonight. We'll be clear until then with lows in the upper 50s. Expect showers and storms throughout the day on Saturday with highs in the low 80s. Those showers and storms will continue Saturday night with lows in the upper 50s. Mid 80s on Sunday with partly sunny skies, mostly clear Sunday night with lows in the mid 60s. Showers and storms return on Monday with highs in the mid 80s. We'll be right around 80 on Tuesday with showers and storms continuing. That's your region forecast.

0: 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So according to a neuroscientist, the direction you fall asleep in could supposedly affect the kind of day you have, according to feng shui benefits and some sleep research. He explained that people who sleep facing north to south may get deeper, better quality sleep and wake up in a better mood. Meanwhile, people sleeping east to west reportedly have more interrupted sleep and wake up more during the night. The theory is that the brain may react to Earth's electromagnetic field while sleeping. So figuring out whether I sleep facing north to south or east to west, I'd have to use Google Maps for that.
1: Stuck in traffic on the Borman, backup on Dickey Road, construction on the toll road.
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They're Squeeze with Tempted on the playlist Z107. They just announced a 29-date tour, the Tried, Tested, and Trixies tour in support of their latest album, Trixies, which was released in March. Opening acts include Adam Ant and Haircut 100. What a throwback. They're going to be playing Highland Park, Illinois at Ravinia Festival on September the 6th. It's your retro weekend, your region news break. 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Here's Paula Abdul on the Z.

The Lake County Coroner's Office has released more information on an overnight accident on I-65. Indiana State Police say the accident happened around midnight, a mile south of Ridge Road. Troopers say a Ford Explorer driven by 31-year-old Renee Foster of Gary rear-ended a semi with an attached box trailer at a high rate of speed. The semi had been parked on the right shoulder due to mechanical issues. Foster allegedly fell asleep behind the wheel before hitting the semi. She was transported to Franciscan Hospital in Crown Point for treatment. Three other occupants of the Ford died in the accident. The coroner says the victims were a 19-year-old woman, a 9-year-old boy, and a 5-year-old boy. Another juvenile in the vehicle was flown to the University of Chicago with potentially life-threatening injuries. Officers say no one was properly restrained in the SUV. They also say alcohol consumption is believed to be a factor in this crash. Officers will be working overtime through the end of the month for the National Click It or Ticket campaign. The Criminal Justice Institute says buckling up is one of the simplest and most effective ways to protect yourself and your loved ones on the road. Indiana law requires drivers and all passengers to buckle up.

0: Children under age 8 must be properly restrained in a federally approved child car seat or booster seat. Drivers can be cited for lack of seatbelt use, but also for each unbuckled passenger under the age of 16. All 22 defendants in an alleged illegal gambling ring are pleading not guilty. The charges are tied to several federal raids last month in Northwest Indiana. Authorities say illegal gambling was operated out of the Paragon Restaurant in Hobart and Geno Steakhouse in Merrillville. Federal prosecutors are expected to turn over months' worth of evidence to defense lawyers over the summer. The next hearing is scheduled for September 10th. For the Region News Team, I'm Jamie Foster. Your forecast is next. Sunday looks dry, but several chances of showers and storms are in the forecast. Tonight, mostly clear. Showers and storms move in well after midnight. Lows will be in the upper 50s. Showers and storms throughout the day on Saturday with highs in the low 80s. Rain chances continue Saturday night with lows in the upper 50s. Sunday, dry, partly sunny, highs in the mid 80s. Mostly clear Sunday night with lows in the mid 60s. Then the rain and storms move back in on Monday with highs in the mid 80s. We'll be right around 80 on Tuesday with showers and storms continuing. That's your region forecast.
1: 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For baseball this evening, Marquette Catholic is at Michigan City. Crown Point faces Moline and Homestead. Lake Central faces Harrison and Ileana Christian. Highland is at Chesterton. East Chicago Central plays two against Hammond Baptist. Whiting is at Westside. Hobart is at Wheeler. Hanover Central hosts Griffith. Munster faces Cathedral and Bishop Dwenger. Hebron goes to Hanover Central. Washington Township is at Kankakee Valley. Andrean heads to De La Salle. Boone Grove is at Morgan Township. And Couts goes to New Prairie. Tomorrow, Michigan City goes to South Bend Riley for a doubleheader. Lowell plays two against LaPorte. Merrillville hosts Morton. Crown Point plays Cathedral. Highland visits Lake Central. Westside goes to 21st. Hammond Central is at Morgan Township. Lake Station is at Washington Township. Ileana Christian plays Harrison and Fort Wayne Dwenger. South Central faces Kankakee Valley. Moline takes on Munster. Andrean faces Bluffton. North Newton visits Couts. And Triton is at Boone Grove. Softball this evening features Highland taking on Hanover Central and Chesterton. LaPorte hosts Jimtown. Merrillville is at Lake Station. Valparaiso heads to Andrean. Michigan City goes to East Chicago Central. Morton is at River Forest. Ileana Christian heads to Kankakee Valley. And the PCC tournament moves onward. Tomorrow, Crown Point faces Avon and New Palestine. Lake Central takes on Marist. South Bend Riley is at Valparaiso. Morton goes to Whiting. Wheeler faces Concord. Hanover Central is at Hobart. Munster faces New Palestine and Avon. Kankakee Valley is against Harrison and Roncalli. And more from the PCC tournament. To keep up with all things Region Sports, follow us on Instagram, X, Facebook, YouTube, and on the web at regionsports.com. That's all from us. I'm Mike DeWan with the Region Sports Network, the only game in town.

0: The Fix going out on tour this summer. No date close to here, though. It's Z107, your retro weekend. Edwin McCain back there, too. Researchers say people who constantly keep their phones within arm's reach tend to experience higher levels of stress and anxiety throughout the day. This makes total sense. Even when no notifications arrive, many people still feel the urge to check their screens repeatedly, a habit experts say keeps the brain in a constant state of alertness. Every buzz, vibration, ding, or glowing screen can trigger a small stress response as the brain immediately wonders whether the message is important, urgent, or negative. Definitely. I have tried to turn my phone to silent and, you know, turn it over so I don't see it light up if somebody texts. I try to do that during the day, but then still I'm always wondering, is there a message under there that I should be looking at? So I'm definitely there for sure. How about you?
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1: Hey, this is Grace Gosted. 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
1: You're worthless. I've felt fear, humiliation, and shame. Bullying causes real harm and can result in severe long-term depression, anxiety, addiction, and even self-harm.

The Fugees on the playlist is Z107. Don't forget, birthday shout out post is up on our Facebook for Sunday and Monday birthdays, 17th and 18th already of May, for Monday's shout out. That is going to wrap it up for me. Thank you so much for hanging out, letting us be a part of your Friday. Enjoy your weekend. We're dodging some showers and storms, especially tomorrow. So outdoor plans, Sunday looking like the better day.